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0: good evening, dear Seattle hamsters. It's Friday, July 17th. It's 9 o'clock.
1: Yeah? That means it's time for 9 o'clock net.
0: Whoa. I'm Louie, W7CBP, and I'll be your host. This is a directed social net that happens on the W7CSR 2-meter repeater, which is located on Capitol Hill in Seattle and operated by the Puget Sound Repeater Group. The repeater operates at a frequency of 146.96 MHz with a negative offset and a PL tone of 103.5. All licensed hams, and especially new licensees just getting started, are welcome to join. If you have third-party traffic that would like to hear from them too, we highly encourage you to press that button. Tell us a little bit about yourself, whatever you're up to, your radio project, what you cook tonight, what you made today, what you're going to cook tomorrow. Anyway, it's all open. But that said, let's limit these 3 minutes so we can get as many check-ins as possible. And, that's also when our repeater will time you out. And that's kind of embarrassing. How do I know? Because I've done it many times myself. When you're finished with the report, please end with your call sign. That way I'll know you're finished talking. And if you want to, you just feel like you're getting close, just reset your mic. Drop your transmission for a moment. Come back. Anyway, I'll be compiling a list of stations that would like to check in, usually 4 or 5 at a time, and then ask you for your what's on your mind with your report. If you'd like to check in only, just to let me know you'll be in, just to let me know you're out there, call yourself an in and out or an IO. Okay? Once again, Louie, Whiskey 7, Delta Bravo Bravo. Let's go. Please come ahead now with your name and call sign.
2: Kilo Charlie 8, Oscar Lima Oscar. Jeff,
0: good evening, Louie. Hi, Jeff. You're number one on my list, and I'm sure you're number one on many lists, but tonight, my list. Sure, hey. I would like to join Jeff and I as we proceed to this next.
3: Okay, G7FWB. Hi, Louie. I'll be IO.
0: Good to hear you, Bill. I will take your I.O. and feel free to check in later if you get the urge, all right? And, all right, who'd like to join us now?
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0: No need, because your voice alone is recognizable. Thank you. We have Jeff and Joan and me. Who wants to join us for a conversation?
5: Alpha Bravo 6, Mike Bravo, Jeff.
0: Hey Jeff, looking forward to hearing what you're up to down there in the city of the Golden Gate. Okay, we have a good lineup so far, but let's make it better with you. Who are you? What's your call sign? What's your name?
6: Graham,
0: correct me if I was wrong when I called you. Hey, I'm going to just swing up to the top of the list and talk to Jeff. KC8OLH, Jeff. How are you? Graham, what are you up to?
5: It's actually, it's Kilo Charlie 8 Oscar Lima Oscar, but I'm doing good. I finished a project today, this afternoon, that came as a complete surprise. For the last month, I've been involved with a beta test for an app that will enable a blind person to use a pair of smart glasses, in my case, meta glasses, where all you have to do is just look in the area of that you're interested in learning about by turning your head, and it's just like being sighted. And it's been about a month, that I've been involved, although the test, the app itself has been in beta test so for the last several months, but I joined about a month ago. And this afternoon, I was informed by Facebook that the official release is out. It's no longer a beta test project, but it's something that's available for everybody. The app is called Fragme. I use it on iOS, and I'm presuming that the beta test is completed on Android as well, but it's available for both iOS and Android. And that's going to be yet another thing that I could put on the resume here, too. So I, last Monday, had a job interview at one of the cancer clinics, and that was the very first job interview that I was actually able to demonstrate a piece of assistive technology that is providing me descriptions of my environment in real time. I've been blind since birth, and all I can see is light and color, and on a good day, some outlines. So that's been a big accomplishment, and I consider the interview, even though I haven't gotten an offer yet, and don't know if I will, I consider that interview a turning point, because it's the first time, you know, I've been able to go beyond, you know, the usual demonstration of a text or a screen reader with my computer and my iPhone. This is something completely different, complete game changer. And it was the first time I could go to a formal event and show someone the capabilities of this app. It's always been in passing and casual. So I'm really pumped about this. Other than that, I'm just recuperating from the heat wave we've had out here in Western New York, as I'm in Rochester. And the last few days we've had smoke and heat. And things are finally cooling down. In fact, we might even be getting some rain sometime soon. So with that, that's all that's new with me, and I'll turn it back on over to you. This is Kilo Charlie 8 Oscar Lima Oscar. Back to Ness.
0: Okay, Kilo Juliet 8 Oscar Lima Oscar. So sorry about screwing up your call sign on your intro, but wow on your accomplishment and your you know, like going through the beta test and finding something that is amazing new technology, and I can't wait to hear more about it as it gets more ubiquitous. But please, thank you very much for being part of that testing, and best of luck to you and whatever you're doing with that. Jeff, thank you very much for coming by. All right, let's move down the log to jump over Bill as an IO and check out Jones, KX2CW. Hey, Jones, how are you?
2: Hey there, Louie. This is Joan, KX2CW, and I look out and I do not see a mountain. I've gone down to mood light. Slide forward to get closer here to the... There I am, now I'm on the microphone. So welcome to Joan at Night with the amateur radio sounds of late night amateur radio. Anyway, I have, to catch you up, Louie, that someone has a person who lives in my building, my senior apartment, who could not give up their dumpster diving habits, even though they have this nice apartment and they've got what they need, but no, and has had accidentally infested this building with cockroaches. So Thursday, there's a company that's going to go start at the top floor and go down all day, maybe 2 days if they have to, and treat every single apartment, even though I do not have any cockroaches. I don't have anything here in my apartment except me. But I have clutter. I have stacks of my sound recording equipment and microphone cables and rack cases and just tubs and tubs of electronic parts and stuff. Anyway, and they want us to, move, like for instance, move our bed away from the wall so they can get the baseboards on the entire apartment. So there's the setup. And the action was my friend Vince and myself decided to rent and share a little small storage thing. In the last few days, I've been taking out a load or two each day, walking it five blocks over to the storage and stacking it up in this little, you know, 4x5 storage unit. Anyway, and It's really, to make it easy, here we go, I hear myself now, to mostly, you know, my bed away from the wall, and my altar, which is where my turntable is, away from the wall, and the credenza, and the bookshelf, the bookcase, away from the wall, and, but of course, I kind of like it. It's kind of a lot of very roomy feeling in here, very sparse, and so I might just leave that stuff in the storage. You know, why do we have so much stuff, you know? Louis, our material possessions are our monkey trap. Monkey trap. As Homo sapiens. Take care, everybody. All the members to all my hams. Jonah, Dugway, back in it.
0: Oh, hey, Joan. Oh, God, I cringe when I hear back from the rushes. They, being the next New Yorker, I, you know, live with that plague. Very, you know, they're part of life. And actually, the last place I lived wasn't as bad. And a place I lived in Seattle, that this art co-op called Scud down on Western Avenue from 1985 through 1996, had a band. But we, I'm really pretty good at dabbling them, but I gotta tell you, before I moved out, I took everything I had that was had an electrical circuit going through it. Ever, it was, you know, mostly things that have been plugged in. Roaches go inside electronics, lay eggs. So pay extra special care to. I would any electronics you're not using. I would recommend you put them in a tote to protect them. Or once you get them started, boy, roaches. Anyway, I'll stop with the coaches, but yes, they do find themselves attracted to electrical appliances that are actually being that are plugged in. I'm sure they probably can be electrical now, just once they're plugged in. I think they're attracted to the frequency or something, but I have a lot of experience with roaches killing them. Anyway, Joan, good luck on that. Yes, because it, you know, this lodge, and you maybe we'll find something you didn't know where it was while you're clearing out your stuff. Anyway, Joan, I hope so. Anyway, hey, let's run down to San Francisco. We'll go to AB6MB, Alpha 96, Bravo. Wait, Alpha, Bravo. AB6MB, yeah, how are you, guys?
4: Okay, Louie, thank you for doing an ad. Good to hear you. Yeah, just here in the San Francisco Bay Area today, it was sunny out and about 75 degrees, very nice temperature up there, and had the squirrels on the patio and generally having a great old time. And I've been watching these videos on firefighters, you know, fighting fires and houses and whatnot. Interesting to watch the teamwork that they have and how organized they are and how they've had a lot of practice at it. So it's interesting to watch how they do it. But yeah, I had the antenna net tonight and it went very well as always. It's some good information there, good questions. We were able to help, you know, with some of the problems that some people are having with their antennas. You know, generally just being useful, so it's nice that it really does help out. And especially the new hands, you know, guys are new to antennas and that, they get a lot of help. And, so with that, yeah, that's about all I've got here. A pretty quiet day otherwise, and, let me hand it back to you. Thanks again for doing it, 86MB.
0: Oh, heck yeah, Jeff, and thank you for keeping that net going. That's quite a resource for people that, you know, I guess, you know, it's no secret to experienced people that this is much more like, you know, antenna club. Whereas, you know, ham radio is having the hardware and the transmission receiver is one thing, but anyone can tell you how important, you know, how much you can do with a better antenna. Got to achieve this radio. Thank you very much for what you do. and I'll move on to, and I hope I got Graham, I hope I got your call sign right, KM7, Kilo Mike 7, Golf, Sierra Golf, is that correct?
6: Yes, that is true. Graham here, Kilo Mike 7, Golf, Sierra Golf. And I've been enjoying these nets for some time. I've been a worker until I became a tech back the day before, well, 2 days before field day. Couldn't help but overhear Joan's story about cockroaches. Yeah, that's pretty gross. Don't have that much experience with cockroaches here, but I lived in Japan for 2 years, and yeah, that's definitely a problem there. The Japanese have actually come up with some creative ways of dealing with cockroaches. You can buy these roach hotels that they're this adhesive that you put bait in there, and they'll come in and they'll come after the bait, and then they get stuck on this, cause, you know, it's like fly paper, and they get stuck on it, and then you either toss it in the garbage or in the fire, and then they get rid of them. And but yeah, in our area here, I'm sure they're around, but I just have not seen any of them. Luckily, won't see them for a long time. So I'm pretty stoked about tomorrow. We've got a rain or shine event, the Lake Washington Hemp Club at the Harvey Manning Trailhead on Cougar Mountain, so looking forward to that. As far as crews go, we don't deal so much with squirrels, although, you know, they come around. I had one very inquisitive squirrel. As soon as I open up my front door, the squirrel comes up and almost at, you know, hey, where's my handout? Sorry, bud, I don't have anything for you. But we get rabbits and crows. The crows seem to have their flocks, well, a murder of crows, and they'll be out there arguing or squawking about something. I have no idea what their conversations are. Don't speak crow myself, so they leave me alone, I leave them alone, we're good. And other than that, it's Thursday 73, hope everyone has a great weekend. Kilo Mike 7, Golf Sierra Golf. Back to you, Louis.
0: Oh, thank you very much, Graham, for reminding me about Roach Motels. I remember, we used a lot of them in New York in our various apartments. And, yeah, they're basically a little square box with flypaper kind of glue on the inside. It was made somehow attractive to the roaches. We throw those things away with hundreds of roaches. They last a long time. And, so always got... What I was thinking, actually, too, was the fact that when I looked through the houseware section at Fred Meyer here, grocery store, at the local grocery store, it's kind of a Kroger store, but in Seattle, I've never seen that roach motel in a store. You know, like the sale at a supermarket where they usually have them, where they put the matches and the, lighters and stuff like that. Usually in that section. Weird. I haven't even thought about this in so long. So thank you, Rick, for Graham, and I hear you about all the pests. Roaches are the only pests that I really get the best with flies. The only pests that I really get the best with flies. So, anywho, on to, let me reset here. On to more delightful subjects. Last night when I was talking on Rebecca's net, talking about dreading that we're happily canceling my complete participation in a temple that I am, barbecue, and I was not going to attend. And we went to night got to actually, this service got out early here and get flying and get really good food. That's like, I don't know what happened, but after 4.5 years of seeing this barbecue being a really horrible event for food, you know, it's great being there, being around people and being amongst our loved ones and friends, but the food sucked. And today, the food was quite right. They had the right things out there, and, so I'm going to complain about more things so that next time I do them, they'll be better. Anyway, not going to do it. What I want to do right now is ask you to clearly tell me your call sign and tell me your name, and then I'll move on with. See what you're doing, all right? Okay, call sign name, please.
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0: Fred, can you please repeat your call sign?
7: AE8, QFT, Kilo Echo 8, Quebec Foxtrot Tango.
0: Excellent. I'd only got the last half of it first. Fred, you're top on the list here. Would like to join Fred and I on this round.
8: Hey, 9MLR Megan.
0: Hey, 9MLR Megan. Yay, good to hear you. 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
0: I'm trying to figure out where your accent is from. Anyway, I'm sure from a funny farm. Yeah, anyway, Robert, Tammy, welcome aboard. We got Fred, Megan, Robert, Tammy, and you. I just got to find out who you are, what's your name, what's your call sign.

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1: John, I got you. That makes this a truly VIP list here. I'm going to go to the top, topping in on this one. Fred, Alpha XA 8. Okay. Foxtrot Tango. Fred, how are you?
2: It's Kilo Echo 8, Quebec Foxtrot Tango. KE8QFT.
1: Thank you, Fred. My old ears are feeding me here, but now I have it written down in the correct. KE8QFT, Fred. HL spec, so.
2: Miles southwest of Cleveland, Ohio. I've been out here a few times. I like to holler out to Seattle, Tacoma. We have smoke from wildfires up in, from Canada. As I thought someone from Syracuse had mentioned it a while ago. But the thing about it is, and not to exaggerate at all, they have your air quality index, anything over 100, they don't want people with a hard time breathing to go outside at all. You know, or anyone who's not healthy, don't go outside. Well, about 7 o'clock tonight in Medina, 23 miles southwest of Cleveland approximately, we had 270 for our air quality index. Toledo, earlier this morning for you guys, yesterday morning for me, but Toledo had a reading of like 500. There was a place in Michigan at 850, and I, like I said, I'm not exaggerating. You look up at the treetops and you see smoke. Cleveland, I watched the news from Cleveland. You couldn't even see the tall buildings. It was just all black out. And, yep, in addition to which, it was really warm here. So, we're going to have some rain and some storms tomorrow. Hopefully tonight we'll get some rain in it. Supposed to make all that dissipate. KEAQFT, thanks for picking me up, Louie. Back to net control.
1: And thank you, Fred, for that report. That's, boy, I had no idea. I had been, I've been watching the news and all, no secret to me that all that's going on, no secret to a lot of people, but hearing those numbers and having you put it in the context of what they consider. You know, the part where you said over 100, they recommend you stay inside, and then to hear the numbers you're getting, man, you know, maybe this is how the world is going to, I hope not. So, you take care of yourself, and, yeah, I hope you have enough nap. Boy, it is. Oh, what a nightmare. I know we have our share of, like, every year since we had a fire season out here, and it's actually in like mid to August, early October, is fire season. And last year we had it, 2 years in a row we've had it not so bad, but years before that we've had it bad. And I'm pretty sure our numbers are nowhere near what you guys are freezing over there, but I just pray for you, man. Bless your heart. Take care of yourself and yours, and thank you very much, Fred. I'm going to move down the list here. Hey, Fred, please feel free to stop by the PSRG network. You know, the morning, noon, night, and I'll tell you doing okay. Now we're going to make it. AMIMLR. Make it. How are you?
3: Good evening to you, Louie, and everyone out there on the 99 MLR Megan here at home in Newcastle. Doing well, Louie. It's been a busy day. I did so much stuff today. But it's his family, both his mom, his stepdad, his sister, and her niece are coming to town all tomorrow. So it's a surprise for his mom and his stepdad. They don't know that his sister and niece are coming up. So they're arriving first tomorrow around noon. I think their flight gets in. But tomorrow morning we're going to go to breakfast with one of his college friends and his family. So that'll be lots of fun. So I've been running around frantic, Louie, before they all come to town because they're all staying with us, trying to get everything ready. I don't know why I look. But anyways, Louis, so it's been a lot. I'm getting tired, but our yard looks amazing, Louis. We hired someone to come clean up a bunch of the blackberries and stuff today, and boy, were the dogs excited for their newfound yard. Anyway, thanks for doing the net, Louis. I hope to see you at the picnic, and I hope you're taking care of yourself out there. Thanks for filling in for Rebecca tonight, 7-3-9, smell it.
1: Oh, thank you, Megan. Oh, well, at least you don't have a newborn child to, you know, get anyway. Oh, wait. I'm sorry. You are a masochist in the first degree. That's so many people coming over. And, Kitty, you couldn't just wait until they get there to do those blackberries. You call it, you know, dice. It's like, the pile. Oh, my goodness. Well, I hope you and Brooks are doing, yeah, I'm doing well, and get through this with your sanity. But yeah, hard work, Megan. So, but you're a mama now, and hard work is what is something that you're gonna know. So bless your heart. Hey, let's do a Robert cameo. Starting with Robert. Robert, how are you, Robert? Bring it. Oh, it's been Brian. This is KJ7JXM. Robert! Oh, Robert, whatever you want to call me. Not late for dinner. Well, you can call me late for dinner. I am full. Oh, my goodness. Yep. We went down to the alley for Friday night date night after dropping off a trailer that I borrowed from one of my coworkers to bring home. A trailer full of Pro-Tech Cap Guard. There's 15 of them in that trailer, and I had to unload them all by hand. Putting them on was easy. I just got to watch one of my coworkers load it up with the forklift, put them on the trailer, and then, yeah, throw a strap over it so I felt good about driving down the road. I am YouTube forklift certified, so I could have done it myself, but I don't want to damage the trailer. Being a coworker's trailer, I would have felt horrible if I damaged it. But if he damaged it, then that's on a different coworker. So, yep. Bummer for them! no damage has happened. And then we went and returned the trailer back to the shop so that the owner, the boss man, can use it on Monday, while the particular owner of the trailer, the coworker, is on a, we'll call it a field trip. He's doing an incredibly good deed for a friend of a family and doing some transporting of vehicles around. And it is such an incredible and honorable thing that he's doing. In that timeline, he's going to do some visiting his friends. So that's a pretty cool thing. And I definitely hats off to him and wishing him safe travels on his journey because he doesn't have to do this task. But he opted to do it because he had the capabilities and the time and the will to drive all the way to Missouri, something like that, and then down to Texas. So, it's a little bit of drive. I mean, I'd do it, too, if I had a truck and trailer. So, yeah, sign me up. Don't threaten me with a good time sitting behind the wheel for 3 days. I'd love it. But anyway, yeah. Yeah, I mean, that's cool. Driving for 3 days, I'd drive anything, for that matter. As long as I'm going somewhere that I can have fun, and I got a radio with me, because I'll stop at every park along the way. Make that 3-day trip a 2-month trip. Oops, sorry! Sorry, boss man! Pretty excited about the whole rack situation, or cab guard. I got to get those all prepped up, thrown on some trucks. Yeah, I gotta start doing that tomorrow. So no rest for the wicked, as they say. and I got a lot of work ahead of me, oh my goodness. But I am going to try to get out this weekend and activate any parks, because it is the Support Your Parks weekend. So for all of you folks out there, if you're hunters or activators, make sure and key up that radio. Get a QSO at the park. As a hunter, you'll get an award. As an activator, you'll get an award if you activate. So, yeah, we're going to try to get Cammie out there, get her activated as well. So we'll be calling out on 6-meter, 2-meter, 70-centimeter, and 220. Even though we've got like 500 millifots on 220. That, I don't even know if it's that much. But anyway, something's better than nothing, all right? So, yeah, there you go. It is beyond my bedtime. I think I'm a little delirious. That's where my accent is coming from. And, yeah, with that, I'll probably take these mutts outside, let them roam around the yard for a minute as I watch the sky and see if we are about time for the ISS pass. I don't think so. I think it's an hour away, and I'll be sleeping by then. So, anyway, thanks, Lily, for doing what you do. Very much appreciate you. And looking forward to getting down to the incredible forge that is of the Black Dog sometime this year to visit with you, my friend. 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Clear. Back to Louie!
4: Robert, like, you're one hell of a, like a reporter. That report, the confusing part was saying that you're going to be going to bed right away, but I got to tell you, there was a lot of really fun information to listen to at a very rapid pace. Now, I can understand the modulation is right on, but you sound like you've had a lot of coffee, and so you better maybe, like, you know, take some NyQuil or something quick. Anyway, yeah, that sounds like, I agree with you. I would love to get F to volunteer for, or just like to drive, you know, just come down to Family Gas to drive 3 days, you know, and just stop at like little cafes. Not much of a like a park activator, so I think I just like to go stop at each little town along the way and just see what people have to say. And sounds like a perfectly good time just behind the wheel watching the country go by. Anyway, it was such a delight to hear your voice, Robert. And now let's go with the equally as wonderful voice, my friend Cammie. How are you, Cammie? KJ7RAT. Cammie, bring it.
5: Well, good evening to you, Louie, and everyone out there on the net. Cammie here, KJ7RAT. He's a tough act to follow, isn't he? He's particularly in fine form this evening. He's been that way all evening, and no complaints from me. He's always delightful and entertaining, but particularly so this evening. We had a great dinner at the Alley. We decided to stay really local because we both have so much to do. I think we're both on the brink of just being completely overwhelmed, and so we're trying to keep each other from, you know, going over that edge of just being outrageously overwhelmed. He's got so many trucks lined up that he needs to do, and another client dropped off a trailer today, and then he's got a couple of other clients wanting him to do stuff, and he actually turned down work because he just doesn't have enough time in the day to do it all, given the fact that he's got a day job and trying to do his work on the side. And then my day job just takes infinite hours. I could work every hour of the day continuously and still not be caught up. So, you know, that's not a fun situation to be in either. And I had a situation today where, you know, everything's going great and one scene just kind of went sideways. And I'm trying to take my own advice and not let that one scene, you know, bring down a good day. But it's sometimes, you know, it's easier to give the advice than it is to take their own advice. So I'm trying to look in the mirror and take my own advice and not let that, you know, bring everything crashing down. But, you know, the evening was great, and I've got to do some work tomorrow. So does Robert. So we'll both be working. So hopefully Sunday we can just, you know, get out and play some radio, as he mentioned, and activate a park or two. And then we're looking at, I think it's August 2nd, the Field of Wheels is happening again, and we haven't yet signed up because, of course, we don't want to plan.

0: bring out and show off my truck, but we can also be ambassadors and, you know, we do use our setup for radio, for POTA, for Rainer Stein Nets, and so we'll just do the multitasking kind of combo setup and have a full radio setup with the net and some HF and all the antennas. We even have our mobile turntable so we can send some vinyl. We've got the disco ball we can put out. We've got all the things that we can set up for the Field of Wheels. So if you want more info about that, hit me up. We'll be posting more about that as the date approaches, but it's Sunday, August 2nd, and it's in Snohomish. There's some more to come. It's always great to hear your voice, Louie. I look forward to seeing you again in person. I'm going to reset because I know that alligator's nipping at my heels. Louie, I know that the picnic is coming up, and some of my favorite picnic memories involve you, particularly your entrances to events. And I'm thinking of two in particular. There was one that you showed up at the Gasford Rainer Stein with, in a boat with a humongous, like, RKO antenna in your boat. And then there was the entrance you made at the picnic careening down the hill in a little red wagon. And so I'm just putting it on your radar, Louie, that there are expectations now. You set the bar. I'm expecting to see you, but I'm expecting some sort of, I don't know, fanfare or the like. So just think about that. Or not. It's always great to see you regardless of whether or not you make a grand entrance. Thanks so much for all that you do, and it's great to hear you. KJ7RAB, back to Net Control.
1: Oh, you're killing me. Oh, boy. I am so happy. I'm so grateful for people that remember things that I just, you know, I mainly remember things because I took pictures of them, and I don't have a single picture of either of those actresses. And this, I think I did this wagon one twice, and the Marine, at one time there was a little gathering down at L Dock, back when LW was with us. Oh boy. I set my canoe down in Golden Garden, and I didn't have my big RKO style antenna on it, but I had, but I called in a Marine. They were doing a little bit of a net from there, and I called in a, this is W7DVB Louie with Marine Mobile. And they're like, Marine Mobile? And I come around the corner up to the side of the sailboat in the canoe. And it was, I guess, gosh, you know, I don't really know if I've had as many good entrances in any other aspect of my life except for the ham radio community. So I'm going to the F picnic, and he's throwing the gauntlet down. Oh, boy. Maybe I'll parachute in. Oh, what? Did I tell you that, Kim? No, I can't say because no. Anyway, thank you so much, Candy. So good to hear from you. And you guys have an amazing, like, list of things that you do. I understand. I'm going to drop the microphone here. I'm in the same situation. I think you guys actually, you know, like, piece by piece, you're, like, blowing me out of the water with things that you're doing. And you're doing them together, which is really cool. That's just a bonus. You two are both such, geeks in what you're doing. you're tapping into that energy that you reach out and are working together with it. And it's, I applaud it. I applaud it very much. I'm super busy right now. I'm not taking on any more work until, I'm not even going to talk anything about new work. Try not to until New Year's, because Dan is just busy. Anyway, Tammy, Robert, Megan, Fred. Oh, wait. I'm looking down at this list. Oh, Sean, EXM, Sean, bring it to us.

0: Well, all I can do is bring my lovely voice over on here and say hi. So, hi, all of you. I hope you had a good time listening to that storm we had the other day. Wow, talk about hair raising. It raised quite a number of my hairs on the back of my neck, as well as on the back of my head. And it had to have been right over my building. And, of course, it was. It didn't just get me. I think several other people have noticed it as well, and I think one person was caught outside somewhere, from what I was told, so hopefully they are okay, but I'm sure they're probably gonna be more vigilant about the weather. But hey, the main thing is, it was cool, we got all that water, and yeah, now it's going off to venture on someone else. So, who knows? Otherwise, today was calm, quiet, and weird. All in one go, and bright. Bright as in, wow, is the sun ever bright? Because that's a not normal bright that it normally does. Other than that, doing fine, and Monster is fixed. I have not taken it out yet to run it around or anything, but I might do that soon, sometime this weekend. We'll see. KJ7EXM, back to next.
1: Well, thank you very much, Sean. Funny that you should have, you had lightning above your place. Everyone I talked to had lightning cracking, like, right near where they were, including me in Georgetown, Kim in Madison Park area, or Leshy, wherever the place was, and in Ballard, yeah, Kim went to Ballard to work in Leshy, or wherever that was, and the lightning was cracking over her head, so it must have been some beautiful, beautiful storm. I do like a storm like that. Now that it doesn't leak into my house. Anywho, hey, I want to take a short break here to reset. I'm sure everyone knows about the PSRD Potluck Picnic. That's Sunday, July 26th. And on the website, it will tell you. And it's close to that, I think. So, that's 2 weeks away. I think it's, no, it's like 1 week away. So, think about it. Go, if you can, get to the PSRG webpage, which is wpsrg.org. Yeah, on the top of the list of announcements on there is details, including a quick form to fill in, which is kind of, we really need people to let us know what, who's coming with you for, you know, like, before you eat. And we need to fight through, you know, like, all kinds of stuff to feed everybody. So, I think we, like, I'm doing it. Anyway, they need as much information about how many people are going to show up as possible, so please get there. So, I'm reading the announcement right now. I'm not going to read it. Okay, I'll read it. Please let us know if you're attending by filling out this quick form. That's the hotline right there. This is an epic picnic you do not want to miss, and the attendee will tell you my entrance may be part of that. The Seattle Parks Commission for the reserve space at Magnolia Park only allows for 80 attendees. Yeah, I put them up there with the FCC. Get back to us on the poll ASAP. Also, the poll is UCH County attending to the Mountain versus blah, blah, blah. Run from noon till 3 into the Magnolia Park. That's what you need to know. W7CBB, and I'm going to drop for a minute here. There you go. Okay. I'm back, and I have a fresh piece of paper in front of me that needs some call sign names written down on it. What do you think? Yeah.
2: Here is Kilo India 6, Whiskey Papa Kilo, KI6, WPK Portable, Bill.
1: Hi, Bill. I'm going to let you, you came in pretty well, but I'm still going to let your portable station come ahead with your report now, just in case you're, in case you might be compromised in the near future. So bring it, Bill. What's up?
2: I'm visiting from San Francisco, and I'm in Edmonds right now on a little 5-watt HT. And I'm just looking at the voter scope here, and it says Butte, Buck. So I guess Buck is a mountain close to Edmonds, because the other little bars don't show much of anything signal-wise. Buck is full green. Anyway, I'm just visiting my sister in Edmonds, up here from San Francisco, and I arrived to bring all the thunder and lightning. That was a fun, amazing arrival. And I'll be here for a few days, and I'll be hanging out. Just had a nice Thai dinner in Edmonds, so that was fun. Anyway, Dad, I'm listening. 6 Whiskey Papa Kilo.
3: Oh, well, thank you for checking, for bringing your HD with you, and for checking in. Yeah, Edmonds a lovely little township there. You know, like just enough variety to, you know, you can see the whole place in a couple of days. But yeah, so you ought to know, and everyone else is listening that doesn't know, ought to know that this repeater has a net at 9 a.m., 9 p.m., and 12 noon every single day, 365 days a year, where you can, you know, meet and talk with other hams. And so, yeah, if you're in town tomorrow and you feel like checking into 9 a.m., noon, or 9 p.m., you'll find a friendly voice still. So, all right, now, who'd like to come on down, say hello, call sign in, please.
4: KI-7, Zulu Echo India, Tim.
3: Okay, Tim, I got you. I'm going to create a little list now. So, we had KI-7, Z Echo India, Tim. So, who'd like to join him right now?
4: KI-7,
3: WM. The two operators stepped square on each other, so I couldn't hear the full report. Call sign names. Let's try that again.
4: Go ahead, other off.
3: Got a half in the transmission there. Bring some more.
4: It'll do.
3: Yeah, now I'm gonna unkey and wait just for like 30 seconds or 20 seconds,

0: nothing heard. I'm going to re-ask the question. Who'd like to join Tim and I for this round? Bring it. Call sign and name.
1: Kilo Foxtrot 7 Alpha Zulu Victor Alec IO.
0: Thank you for the IO, Alec. And come back soon, all right? Hey, Alex, can you tell me your full call sign again? I just got the Foxtrot 7 Alpha Zulu.
1: Yeah, it's Kilo Foxtrot 7 Alpha Zulu Victor KF7AZE. Thanks, buddy.
0: Thanks, Alex. It was the Victor and the Kilo that I was missing. Thanks. Okay, who'd like to join Tim and I on this round?
2: K87,
0: Kilo Bravo, 3. 83, gotcha, and you're on the list. Let's grab someone else. Yeah, come on. Call sign and name, please.
2: Waterfront Hotel, Bill.
0: Okay, could I have that Waterfront Hotel call sign again, please?
2: Kilo Foxtrot 5, Whiskey, Foxtrot Hotel, Bill.
0: Okay, got it now. It's, Bill. Okay, let's swing back to the top of this list. Make a short one here and talk to Tim. Kilo KI7DEI. Tim.
3: Good evening, everyone. Almost 10 o'clock and 65 degrees out. Up to Chevy. So, good day. It got warm enough. Started it up cool enough. And I think tomorrow's kind of a carbon copy. Well, I'm just on I-5 driving north by Linwood right now, driving up to Everett. And I spent the last hour and a half or so getting ready for a little excursion tomorrow. Yes, West Seattle Admiral Jumps, they're going to have a parade, a 5K race and a parade. And operators have been asked to join, and they got enough to fill all the slots. So that starts at 9 o'clock tomorrow, and I'm all set to show up there. And they suggested using a headset, because parades can get noisy. So I've got nothing but a little Bofang, and you're kind of creep cheap. Not too great a quality both headsets, but I tested them out, and I got one that couldn't quite work. It's weird because I tried it on one radio, and it could transmit fine, and then I put it on the other radio, and it wouldn't transmit, but if I put in another kind of both headset, it worked, and then the speaker mic worked. Anyway, I got two radios and two headsets that work. Just bring a speaker with me in case someone doesn't have a radio, you know, however that goes. And I got a frequency cell programmed in and map turned it out and all that. So I used to live in West Seattle, that whole neighborhood. And up where the parade is going to be, where my sister's house is, still in West Seattle, right by West Seattle High School there. Anyway, so that's what's going on with me. I'll have a full day tomorrow morning. This event runs until noon. So your time will be had by all, I'm sure, or at least by me, because I feel like I've prepared, oh yes, and a level 2 safety vest for visibility. I got all that even. All right, that's it for me. Everyone have a good Saturday coming up. KI7ZEI.
0: Well, thank you, Tim. Yeah, I want to check up on you, find some information on that parade in Seattle. That sounds cool. You were very, I understand you were in motion, and you were breaking up really fast on the way, except you were holding strong in Lake Forest Park until that started seriously getting really choppy, too, but it was good to hear you. I think we made out a good deal of the important things you were mentioning, so, cheers, and have a great time tomorrow. Let's, post here in the report tomorrow night about how much fun you had. And that's it. So I'm going to go now to, we have IO, Alex, KF7, AZZ, Alex. Now, 3. Hey, bring it, 3.
4: Well, good evening, Louie, and everyone on the net.
0: Hope everyone's doing well. Yeah, it's Friday. I don't even know what I'm going to do. At this point, it's nothing but possibility. But my partner, Liz, of course, everybody is too, because I think the tickets for the movie went on sale like a year ago. But we're hoping to maybe get tickets to the IMAX up in Linwood, if we can get them. We'll have to look into it tomorrow. Movies for us are usually on Sunday. We have some time to do. I got a new internet router for my house, or Wi-Fi router. I figured, you know, after 10 years, I probably should upgrade a little bit. but I'm interested in this one because I'm sure everyone's been hearing about how if you send any kind of network traffic on the internet these days, it is being collected, data mined, and correlated with traffic, with whatever you're doing, sold to whoever wants information about you. Most of the time, you're kind of lumped in a large swath of other people trying to get marketing data. But, you know, your internet service provider is one of the biggest sellers of your data. They don't necessarily talk about it. I don't know what they actually do because the data brokers, the people who actually sell this, are very secretive about how they operate. But it's not surprising that all of our data is untraceable. So anyway, this router is really interesting because it integrates very easily with VPN services. So you can subscribe to a VPN service for like $5 a month or something, and all of your traffic that flows through your Wi-Fi router goes straight to the VPN, and then no one really knows who you are on the internet because your IP address is not identifiable. I'm going to break for a second. I'm really interested in kind of playing around with this to see what the new stuff is. It's only been 10 years. I think a lot about privacy on the internet and everything these days. I'm a big follower of a security expert by the name of Bruce Schneier. He has a monthly email mailer that he sends out all of the very interesting relative computer security news that you might be interested in. It's quite educational. So if you're interested in that sort of thing, definitely check it out. It's called Bruce Schneier's Cryptogram. Very entertaining and interesting. I'm just rambling at this point, but just want to make sure my radio is working. So everybody take care, have a fantastic weekend, take care of yourself, positive vibes, good energy, all that good stuff. KK7 FTV. Good evening.
4: Hey, thank you very much, Craig. That was, internet security. Internet privacy, I mean, I don't think the two words ever really come together like that. I've been just very, very, literally, we're doing email at the QC Cafe on black, green type. We're actually talking back and forth to people who didn't know, and we're chatting, and it's mind-blowing to see how much, and in 30 years, things have gone so haywire with, advanced communication methods. I, even back then, said that once you log in and do anything at all, ever, on the computer, there's nothing you can do. I don't believe that anything can protect you from data gatherers. And Like, it's really just, we're so far gone that you have to be kind of like a very much of a hermit to really isolate yourself from the people that make it their business to hide as much as they can from being, like, having their privacy violated by technology. But I think that horse is left the bar. The choice is to never, ever use data or just give up, just accept the fact that it's completely, out there. I definitely control by this. There are things I will never, ever, ever do online, and I'm not going to say it on the air either. I mean, if there's things that would classify me as a risk or a danger that aren't true, the truth is true, but who knows? So I just don't put certain things ever on Facebook or any of the socials, just because if they are profiled, they're not going to get that little part of me in their profile. So it's a matter of selective submission. Ooh, I like that. Selective submission. The world. Anyway, Tree, thank you very much. You got me thinking. Thanks a lot. Let's go to Bill. And Bill, let's see, I got KC5WFH. Bill, tell me what's going on with you.
5: All right, Louie, good evening. Hope everybody's having fun. Appreciate the rain we got yesterday. A little excitement, a little electrical pop. We didn't lose power here. All good. Well, let's see, from one retired blacksmith to a retired iron worker, how's that? You miss blacksmithing? I don't know if I've missed iron working or not. Let's see, good day over here, and let's see, looking forward to tomorrow. I think tomorrow's a big picnic, is it not? Louie, thanks for filling in for Rebecca. I'm sure she appreciates it. Everybody have a good, safe tomorrow. KC5WFH, 73.
4: Hey, Bill. I'm glad to hear you're retired. But as an iron worker, but I'll tell you what, I'm a blacksmith and I'm not seeing any retirement. I'm 66 and I'm too busy to retire. And KSWJW just said that it sounded like you just made a reference to the picnic being tomorrow. The picnic is on July 26th, it's a Sunday. And let me see, that would be, next Sunday. And not the one coming up, but the one after that, anyway. So it would be great to see it there and not you being the only person in the car when you get there. So, Bill, thank you very much. You know what? It's getting past my bedtime. And get a load of this. Good God, I don't know what I was thinking. But I am covering, tomorrow morning at 9 o'clock, I'll be back on the air to cover for Teresa and Dana's. Hopefully they're off doing something fun, too. I'm sure Rebecca is tonight. And Teresa and Dana need a day off tomorrow, so I'm going to cover them at 9 a.m. And so I feel like bed tonight so I can get up early and do another net. I'm in heaven. Anyhow, I'm going to take one last, check-in from somebody that wants to just say goodnight to everyone, all right? 77DBC, who are you? Give me a call sign and name.
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4: Hey, good night, RYWIO. And would anyone like to check in and actually, IO if you want, but if you want to come by and say hello, tell us about what they're doing. Got a mixed signal there. Can you please come back to that last check-in?
7: Kilo X-ray 7, Victor Hotel Foxtrot.
4: Big 7 VHF, I got you. Hey, what's going on?
7: had a good day today. I just got all my, I got three antennas up in my tree in my backyard, and I just got them all up and tuned, and I got one more to tune still, but I got them all up and sealed, weather sealed, which took a while, to get all the silicone tape and like a whole bunch of sealant and that kind of stuff. Anyway, got it all up there, and yeah, looking forward to getting on 20 and 40 later on this summer. Anyway, that's all I got. Hope you guys all had a great day and staying cool out there, and that's all I got. KX7VHF, back to net.
4: Hey, congratulations on the hard work of, did you say you ran three different, like a 20, a 40, and something else in the tree? If you come back, just let me know that.
7: Yeah, I got, I'm just playing around with trying to get a little directionality. I got two, sloper antennas. They're like the Chameleon Shaw LFS. I think it's, I have one that's the 4010 and the 8010. Anyway, they're like just these long wire kind of antennas. And I just heard there's a little frictionality, so I was pointing one north, and then it's kind of northeast, and one kind of northwest, and then in the back of my backyard I have an inverted V. So they can, all three can do 20 and 40, and I think these slopers can also do like 15 and 10 or something like that. But yeah, I was just weather sealing them today. So I was bringing them all down and completely weather sealing them so that they would stay dry over the winter. Over. KX7VHF.
4: Okay. Hey, thanks a lot for clarifying that. I want to make sure I heard you right. Well, good luck and yeah, good on you for keeping it alive out there, especially protecting your gear. Because yeah, nothing would be a pain. It would be such a pain in the butt to have to go and replace a lot of like waterlogged connections. So good work. And yeah, I think at 10:09, like I said, everyone, I got to get up early tomorrow for the net. I'm going to save some energy for that. This is the time of night where I ask you, every single person out there listening, that is checked in or not, to tip their hat or put a big gun on to the folks at the PSRG Repeater Group, which can be, more information about the PSRG Repeater Group can be found at www.psrg.org, I think. Yeah, something like that. You'll find it. Anyway, and the Facebook discussion group page is really a good place to, connect off without the FCC watching. And, the people that put together all these repeaters we got really need, let's give them a hand, all right? Clap, clap, clap, clap, clap. W7DBB is checking off now at 10:10 and returning the repeater to normal but civilized use. Take it from here, folks. W7DBB, I love you all.

0: 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Still by?
1: KC7WOI. Good evening, John. KC5WMH.
0: Yeah, good evening. So far, it's been. Anyway, I just wanted to say that time for, I think, the 23rd, I told you that I had an appointment at 2:30. Well, I looked at my planner, it's 10:30. So, just wanted to make that change with you. And they're going to head down to the Envy in the morning for breakfast at 8 o'clock with somebody of mine. If you're in the area or come by and join us for breakfast, 8 o'clock, please do. I'll get out of here now and go get into the prone position, I think. How about you, Bill? KG7WOI, I'll be clear on your final.
1: Well, John, I did scratch out that other time. I got the calendar right here by me, so I got her zeroed in on 10:30. 10:30. All right, we'll make it happen. I know you want to get there a little bit early, so yeah, you probably see my fuzzy face all along about 10 o'clock. Tell me if that works okay. As far as in the morning. Shoot, John, I'm trying to keep up. There's so many things coming up, popping up, and flying by. It's hard to keep up with it, but all likelihood will pass on the breakfast get-together. Well, I got your ear here. Did you hear anything further? And if it's nothing I need to know about in regard to Chuck and Dixie, I just got a bit of a chill that maybe Chuck's not doing so good. You don't want to talk about it on the air, that's fine. Let's see, what else? About all I can come up with. So I think I've rescheduled here on the calendar, as I said. So you guys have a fun breakfast tomorrow. Don't eat too much, like some people do. All right, back to you. And if you don't want to come back, we'll leave it right about there. KC5WFH.
0: KG7WOI, back at you. I just sent Dixie an email this morning, so I'll wait a couple of days to see if she replies. So, with that, I'm out of here and off to that, Bill. Good talking to you. KG7WOI, clear with KG5WFH.
1: All right, John, get good night's sleep, and you guys have fun in the morning. 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

W7ICL, I hear you just fine over here in Tacoma. Come back again and I'll listen to your transmission closely to see if I hear anything. If you want me to check for anything, back to you. I didn't catch your call this morning.

0: W7ICL again, calling the station that was looking for radio check, just seeing if you're still there. If not, I'm going to just go back to monitoring. W7ICL clear.
1: Yep, I'm still here. Hear you loud and clear. What was your call sign again? I didn't catch that.
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0: You mean this thing really works? I'm in Kettle Falls, where the AQI is about 80 or 90. We're going to head up to Canada today and search for clean air. So if you could give me an early or something like that, that'd be great. Thanks, Vic. K7IM.
1: Okay, I have you down and just stay out of eastern Canada. 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This is KB7GL standing by.

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From Capitol Hill, this is WW7PSR, the Puget Sound Repeater.

0: 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This is KB7GL opening the Puget Sound Borders Net for Saturday, July 18th. 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It's open to all licensed hams. If you'd like to check in, please respond when I ask for visitors after the regular roll call. And before we begin the roll call, is there any priority traffic or any announcements?
1: Nick, sorry about this. This is N7FS, and I'd just like an early check-in. Have a good day. Bye.
0: Okay, Susan, got it down. Have a good day. Any other announcements? Okay, it's a directive net, and the roll call will be in the order of your call sign suffix. Please respond with your call sign, first name, location, and boat name if you have one. And we're interested in reports of your local weather conditions, local wind and sea state reports, unusual critter reports, and other items of interest to those on the net. Let's start out with Alec, KF7AZB.
2: Good morning, Vic, and everybody else. This is Alec, KF7AZB. I'm located in Tacoma, 1 mile south-southwest of the CFS waterway. Sailing vessel is Lolita. Currently the temperature is 58 degrees Fahrenheit. The pressure is 1,020 millibars, up 2 from yesterday morning. It is completely overcast right now. I don't think there's been any precipitation. I thought for a minute yesterday I heard rain on the roof, but I didn't see any rain on the ground or anything like that. So if we did get precipitation, it was just a trace, non-measurable amount. Yeah, no precipitation currently. There's a very, very light breeze. Might be getting up to like 5 knots or so, but hardly anything. And as far as critters go, the usual, crows and squirrels. The unusual, there's been a, I don't know, it's multiple, but black-capped chickadees really interested in the feeder outside of my office window lately. I've been seeing a lot of them. Normally that feeder doesn't get too much attention, so that's nice. I can actually see them. Anyways, hopefully everybody has a fantastic day. It's pretty calm weather, so enjoy it, I guess. This is KS7AZB.
0: Okay, Alec, thanks for the check-in. Have a great Saturday. Bob, WA9BVE, good morning.
3: Well, good morning, Vic. This is Bob, WA9BBE, over here on the western shore of Camano Island. And this morning, we have a temperature of 61.

0: going to be a warm day, I think. There's no wind. Cloud cover, well, it's interesting. It's right here, it's probably 90%, but it looks like it's a lot clearer to the south. I can't really see to the north. The trees block the views in the north, so I don't know what's going on up there. No rain in the last 24 hours, and the barometer is at 1020 and rising. That's 30.12, and it's a pretty good jump from yesterday's 1016 reading. Back to you, Vic, and thanks for running the net. WA9BBE 73.
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2: Good morning, Vic, and good morning to the net. This is KG7CNQ, handle Mary, Motor Vessel, Sienna. My QTH is at home in Kirkland this morning, where it is 60 degrees, and I'm just trying to decide how to describe this. Directly overhead, I've got blue sky, but I see we're surrounded with some clouds and some overcast. So, anyway, that's that on that. Barometer is just a bit lower than it was yesterday. And that's all I've got. Thanks for doing that, Vic. KG7QNQ.
1: 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Have a great day. Up to Victoria with Jack, VE7DFJ.
3: Good morning, Vic and Annette, and thanks to Jake and Annette this morning. Vic, VE7DFJ, Jack in Victoria, where it's 58 degrees and cloudy. Barometer is the same as everybody else, 1020. Humidity is at 88%, and the wind is light here. It's going southwest about 4 miles an hour. Visibility is 15 miles or so. And we're looking at just about everything here today. They say chance of showers, though. I just checked the radar, and the showers are past us. They're over dropping on Vancouver, and they can stick there. And other than that, it should be basically a mix of sun and cloud, and we'll see how it all turns out. But we're looking for a high of about 70 today in Victoria. So back to you. Everybody have a great day. The 7DFJ.
1: All right, great, Jack. Sounds like another beautiful day in Victoria. All right, down to Bob, N7DOS.
4: N7DOS, the name is Bob, QTH is Finn Hill, motor vessel FNAS, and here on Finn Hill, it is 59 degrees. There's no wind. In terms of what's going on in the sky, there is quite a bit of blue. Patches, very, very large patches, but over the city of Seattle it's a very dark cloud. I doubt it's going to rain, but it's very dark. There are no critters, and that's the report. So, and thanks for taking the net. N7DOS.
1: All right, enjoy that blue, Bob. I think you'll get more of it. All right, Kim, KD7GCP.
5: Good morning, Vic. Good morning to the net. This is KG7GCP. The name is Kim. QTH is on the road on the way to heaven to catch the ferry to go to Bellevue and Kingston for a few days. It is 60 degrees Bellevue, 30.14 on the bar. Humidity is 85%, mostly overcast with a few spots of blue. 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
1: All right, nice to hear from you, Kim. Hope your delay at the ferry isn't too long. This is KB7GL. My name is Vic, QTH South Kirkland, motor vessel Shasta, and we have similar conditions that have already been reported. We've got clouds and blue, probably more clouds than blue, but the sun has found a hole somewhere, and so the garden has got sun in it right now, and I'll take it. I think it'll get better as the day goes on. We've had no precipitation since the onslaught a couple of days ago. There was some lingering stuff in the area yesterday, but none of it hit here in the Kirkland area. It just ticked up to 60 degrees. We had a low of 58. We're up to 60 now. There's no wind. And the barometer has risen here as well, and we're currently sitting at 30.12. Everything's still pretty quiet on the surface of the sun. The solar flux, though, is up to 105. It's going back in the right direction. I was afraid we were going to drop below 100, but it's ticked back up to 105, which is not great, but it's better than going in the negative direction. The K-index is pretty low right now. There is a large coronal hole, stretches pretty much across the whole surface of the sun, north to south. starting to rotate into view, and that may cause some mischief later on this week, but right now it's not really doing anything. The propagation, mostly 20 meters in the U.S. into the Pacific, and 17 meters is looking really good into Europe right now. It's the winter going in that direction. Okay, moving on to Allura, KE7HIP.
6: Good morning, Vic and the net. This is KE7HIP Mobile. Name is Laura. Sailing vessel is ready. Dock to cage is in Upper Ballard, walking the dog. This morning we have mostly overcast with some blue breaks to the north and also to the east. The wind is in the south about 3 knots. And no critters this morning except for the dog, of course. 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
1: Okay, thanks Laura. Have fun with your fur baby. All right, let's check in with Henry, W1HKS. Good morning.
7: Good morning, Vic. This is W1HKS. My name is Henry, Northwest Port Townsend, no boat. This morning we have a solid overcast. We're not looking for sunshine until a little bit later on, 9 or 10 a.m. There's no wind, no rain at the moment, and there's no rain in the forecast. We're not looking for rain for at least 10 more days. Temperature is 60, overnight low is 51, and we're looking for a high of chilly 63. Pressure is 30.11 inches, and that's 1020 millibars. No unusual critters to report on. Everybody have an enjoyable Saturday and a great weekend. 73 W1HKS.
1: Okay, thanks for the Fort Townsend report, Henry, and hopefully I'll hear you on 75 meters later after this net. You know, incidentally, I've been trying to get on 3870 for the Great Northern Voters Net, and they always take the marine vessels first, and there's so many marine vessels that they're usually still going by the time the 3865 net pops up. It's amazing how many boats have HF on them these days. So it's, and they're pretty much all up in Canada, but it's great to hear. All right, Kim checked in early, so Mary, your turn, N7LRE.
8: Good morning, this is N7LRE. My name is Mary, motor vessel bandit, GTH is Lewis, just north of Ballard, out on the deck, where we have a pleasant, quiet morning. Temperature here is just 60 degrees. We have no wind. We have broken clouds overhead, but they're white clouds. It doesn't look the least bit threatening. And apologies to Bill, but directly overhead, I do have a blue hole. And looking out on the sound, particularly to the north and northwest, looks like a lot of clearing that direction. The Olympics are shrouded in clouds. So. And no particular critters to report, but I am hoping to be able to report critters later. I have a son who lives on Camino Island, and he has invited him to come up and go crabbing with him today. So, wish me luck. Anyway, thanks for doing the net, Dick, and 73 and 7 MRE.
1: Okay, and there's a reminder for ID. This is KB7GL for ID on the Borders Net. Mary, have a great time. Early in the crabbing season, you should do pretty well today. Okay, let's check in with David, K7OE. Okay, let's see if we can find Phil somewhere over there in England. Phil, are you with us this morning?
9: Well, good afternoon. I am, and I'm mobile. This is K7 at PJC, and I'm mobile at Cowes, and I'm at the Royal Ocean Racing Club, out on the deck sipping some wine, overlooking, of course, the Royal Yacht Squadron Castle, and enjoyed watching Etchells and J70s race today. And just a beautiful day out here. It's 81 degrees and bright sunshine. 100% KAVU. I don't have my KAVU meter here, but I'm going to be doing a visual, and it is 100% KAVU here. Other than that, maybe, Mary, you could maybe launch your boat for once and go grab it. That might be fun. Other than that, get out there and enjoy it. So this is K7 PJC.
1: Okay, Phil. Well, I'm glad the weather's cooperating. It's cooperating a little more than a lot of people in Europe would really like. I think most of Europe has been cooler, so they don't have air conditioning in a lot of the homes. And I know we've got relatives over there that are suffering a little bit these days. But I'm glad it's beautiful where you are and enjoy it. All right, Doug, K7, PR.
10: Good morning, Vic. Good morning, everyone. K7 PR. My name is Doug, Sailboat Invader. This morning we're just outside the mouth of Miller Bay at the cabin looking back across at Social and Seattle, and it's an absolutely gorgeous morning. It's kind of a lot of high fog overhead. Sun's coming through here, lots of blue spots. It's pretty much calm, it looks like, all the way across to Seattle, and visibility is great. Temperature here is about 60, and like I said, it's an absolutely gorgeous morning. K7 PR.
1: Okay, thanks, Doug. Always nice to hear from Miller Bay. Have a great day over there. Well, Dave's out of bed. I can see him on the All-Star tree. How are things in Prineville, Dave? KD7 PWB.
11: Well, they're smoking. What can I say? The high desert report this morning, we have 1019 on the bar. It's currently 63 out with a high of 88 today. So I got a northwest wind at 3 currently and expecting that to pick up this afternoon. It is clear, but there is a lot of smoke and haze in the air. Our current AQI is at 107. That's down from 159 yesterday. So a little bit less smoke than there was yesterday, but we've still got fires all around us. If you go out towards the Ochoco Reservoir from our place, we're seeing AQI numbers in the 500 to 700 range. So, yeah, there is a lot of problems going on. None of the fires are threatening us immediately here in the Prineville area, but there is a bunch of stuff burning out there down around Post, which is the center of the state, and then up further north, up over towards John Day in that area, and then east like that, and then up further north we've got a couple of fires up towards Madras. So anyway, yeah, it's going to be interesting next couple of days to see how this plays out. Hopefully the winds won't kick up too strong and they'll be able to get a bit of a handle on it. So with that, that's kind of the report from the high desert. I did see a doe and a fawn yesterday. That was kind of fun. And I'll be happy to turn it back to you. Thanks for doing the net there, Vic, and we'll catch you later. KD7, pop up with Key Bravo Dave, the High Desert Pirate Radio.
1: Okay, thanks for the report, Dave. Yeah, those fires are concerning. We've got some over on the west side, but most of them are over on the east side, and there are a lot of them. We're really paying the price of the lack of snowpack this year and the climate change that continues to go on. Hopefully you'll stay safe. I did look at the AQI over here while you were talking, and the whole area's in the green still, so the smoke's not leaking over the Cascades. If the wind ever shifts to offshore, we may have a problem. And we'll talk to you tomorrow. Pam, KE7QZB, are you with us this morning? I think you were in Anacortes. Okay, Pam's moving on with the boats. Roger, you've been out of range, I think. Let's see if we can find you this morning. KK7RDW. Yeah, Roger's in the area with very little internet, so we're not going to hear from him for a while, probably. How about Bob, KK7RGM?
12: Good morning, Vic, and the net, and all the ships at sea. This is Bob here, KK7RGM, motor vessel of Nihon. QTH today is Alki Beach Park, where everyone is setting up for the Alki Art Fair. We've got tents up and down the seawall, and it looks like it's going to be a really wonderful time. And the weather is nice and cool for people to be setting up. And what is the weather like here at Alki? Well, thank you for asking. It is overcast. It's 57. We're anticipating a high of 73. We've got wind of 5 knots out of the south. Wind waves off Alki Point are less than 1 foot. The Alki barometer is 3013 and holding steady. We have really nothing to report in the shipping news. And with critters, we've just got some, besides the arty and crafty people, we've got a few polar bear swimmers out in the water. And that is all the news that fits print. So this is Bob here, the big sound in the big town, KK7RGM. Back to you, Vic and the Net. 7-3s, everybody.
1: All right, Bob, thanks for the Alki report. Brian, how are things in Port Ludlow, KF7RSJ?
13: Well, good morning. This is KF7RSJ Marine Mobile in Port Ludlow. It's lovely. We had a little wind pickup, but lots of sunshine yesterday. Passage up north was no big deal, very flat. Morning, it's nice and calm. The skies are breaking up wide open. And our anchorage is pretty thin, not many boats. Over main bower, cut 3 boats. The marina itself, well, it always seems full, and the sound looks as lovely as usual. We'll see about the rest of the check-ins today, what the straits look like. Still looks like there's a pretty good westerly there, so who knows where we'll end up. Thanks so much for doing that. Yes, I'm all right.
1: Okay, thanks, Brian. Yeah, it's a good place to hang out until the straits settle down. You pick your time. And I was looking at the camera this morning, and I saw the 3 boats there. So, next adventure in there, big boat right in front of you. You guys have a great day up there. Okay, the weekend, and are you still on Reach Island, James? KK7RVX.
14: 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This is James, KK7RVX Mobile. I'm on westbound Highway 16, just crossed the Narrows Bridge. It's 59 degrees, complete overcast, but I would call it a marine layer just because it's it looks like the quilting of a bedspread, and it should burn off later on today. Not a breath of breeze as we crossed the Narrows Bridge. Windsock was completely limp, and I could see some current in the water, but I couldn't tell which way it was going because I was trying to keep my eyes on the road. Everyone have a great no critters report. Our pup is just snoozing away here in the car. Everyone have a great day. Thanks for calling on me, and I am on my way to Reach Island, Vic, so thank you for that. This is KK7RVX 73 all.
1: Okay, thanks for checking in, James. Yeah, I think the conditions are just going to get better as the day goes on. Well, how are things up on your neck of the woods, Dan? KB7RYY.
15: Here's Dan, KB7RYY. I see I'm hitting the Cougar receiver, as I should. I'm up on Cougar Mountain, right next to the Washington State Department of Transportation towers, of which there are a lot of verticals on this thing. I don't know how many are active. But anyway, the Lake Washington Club's going to have a thing up here after a while. I parked at the middle lot, but the gate wasn't open yet. Let me let it drop. There we go, and climbed up the hill. And all by myself up here, of course. Okay, weather. I don't know. I don't have instruments. About 60. There is a wind picking up from the south. There are some low clouds coming in from that direction that are very low to me up here, something like 1,400 feet. So, anyway, what else to talk about? Oh, I was serenaded by Swainson's thrushes on the way up. How nice. KB7RYY.
1: Okay, nice to hear from Cougar Mountain. And, yeah, that's a pretty spot. I'd like to get up there and do a POTA. I've never activated Cougar Mountain, and it's a fairly easy place to get to and a pretty good horizon up there. Enjoy your day. Susan checked in early, so Dan, are you with us? KJ7TNA. Okay, down to another Dan, WM7W. And Dan number 3 here, WM7W, Silverdale, 57 degrees and, well, a little overcast. So no breaks down here yet, so we'll hang on for that. I need to end up in Port Townsend about noon, so we'll be on the road, WM7W. Well, it should be a nice day for a drive, Dan. And yeah, we've just lost our son here too, so it's going to be kind of mixed this morning, I think. But it'll be nice for you when you get up there, I'm pretty sure. All right, Pat, how are things on South Lake Washington, KG7WMK?
16: Good morning, good morning. This is Pat, KG7WMK. And I thank you for taking the net today. Keith is out in just feeding the ducks, and he'll be back soon. Beautiful day. Started out sunny because the sun came up, and the clouds were higher than the sun. And it came brightly in, and now the clouds have the sun come up higher. Happy cloud cover. There are some blue skies. It's 59 degrees here, and our barometer is reading 30.14 inches of mercury. It's going to be a nice day. KG7WNK. And please check in with Keith. You may check in later. 73.
1: Okay, thanks for checking in, Pat. I'm sure that Dan probably felt your signal up on Cougar Mountain, because that's your repeater, or your receiver. And hopefully Keith is having fun with the ducks. And staying with the Dans, let's go down to Dan number, well, whatever, I lost track. I don't keep count on those. K9WRP, how are things in Cape San Juan?
3: Good morning, Vic, and good morning to the net. Yeah, Dan number four here, K9WRP, and I'm actually down on the beach in front of the house with the dog and looking at gray skies. Just a little bit of surge coming in from the straits, but otherwise cattle passes, I would say, glassy smooth. The tide is just starting to go out, and there's one sailboat motoring south toward the strait. And here comes some of the fishing boats. Yesterday there were just dozens and dozens of boats fishing and crabbing, and I think we'll see more activity as today goes on. And I had lunch sitting on my next door neighbor's deck with him, and watching boats fishing right off our houses, and kept hoping we'd see one of them pull up a big salmon, but they didn't. When we saw it, they might have done it, but we didn't see any. But then we did see a couple of orcas a little bit over closer to the Lopez side. So that made it worthwhile watching there. Temperatures about, I'm going to guess, about 53, and it should warm up to 70 or so today. And that's about it from here. Just waiting for this overcast to burn over and the sun to come back. Everyone have a good day. 73 from the San Juan Islands, K9WRP, Cape San Juan.
1: Okay, always nice to hear from you, Dan. Yeah, I'm sure wherever there are orcas, there are not going to be many salmon. They're smarter than that. They're hiding somewhere else. All right, moving on to Shelter Bay with Rod, KI7ZI. Good morning.
17: Good morning, Vic, and to the net. This is KI7ZI, Rod. Here in Shelter Bay, look on our motor vessel is Lady Lynn, where we've got a kind of medium high overcast. It's getting brighter as the sun starts burning through it, but I can't really see any blue holes, but it's thinning out. It's currently 59 degrees. And the barometer is rising slowly at, 30.12 inches of mercury. And we currently have about 4 miles an hour of wind out of the west-southwest. And yesterday we had a hundredth of an inch of rain sometime during the day. So, but it's dry, it's very dry now here. And haven't seen any critters this morning, so it's kind of a quiet day here in Shelter Bay. Thanks for doing the next KI7ZI.
1: Okay, Rod, you're like the rest of us, just waiting for those clouds to break and that sun to come back. Have a good one up there. Are you with us, Austin? W7ZJL.
18: Yes, Vic, I am this morning. W7ZJL here. Although I am here, yes, but still exhausted. It's been a couple long nights. being on call, but still responding to work stuff. So, anyway, just getting the day going here at home. We're at, I think, 64 right now. We're getting up to a high of around 90 or so, and it's going to be even hotter this coming week. So, not looking forward to that with all the smoke and fires and everything. So, fingers crossed. We actually did have a fire in the middle of town yesterday, but luckily the fire department got that out. But we're about a mile from where it was, so a little close for comfort, but we're okay. Other than that, the only critter report is the polar bear is wanting to geo, so gotta get breakfast going here to get her out and get some activities before it gets too hot. So that's it for today, Vic. Back to you, W7ZJL.
1: Okay, Austin, well, hope your weekend goes well, and yeah, those fires, boy, there's not much you can do with them these days, and I hope they stay away from you, along with the smoke. All right, Steve, WA6DFJ.
19: Yeah, this is WA6DFJ. You're coming in kind of scratchy. Can you read me over?
1: Always read you, Steve. Go ahead.
19: WA6DFJ, this is Steve, by the side of my electric truck in my driveway in Northeast. Where it's overcast, and there's a crow in the background there, a couple of them. That's my critter report. It's 62 degrees. It doesn't quite feel like that. It still feels chillier than that. 87% relative humidity. It is cloudy, and the weather gets in return of clouds. A barometer reading directed to sea level of 1020. 1/4 inch of rain in the last 48 hours, and 2,700 inches of rain for the month. Sunrise today at 5:31, sunset at 9, so it's really still giving us a lovely 15 hours and 30 minutes of daylight. That's it here from North Beach. Everybody have a great day. Thanks for doing the net. Nick, WA6DFJ.
1: Okay, thanks for checking in, Steve. Yeah, you were hitting the three receivers on Cougar, Buck, and Magnolia. You were not hitting the receiver up at the master site, which is probably why you're having a little trouble here in the transmitter up there. Have a good day. And that is the end of the roll call. Are there any late or missed? Not hearing any. Let's move on to visitors. Any visitors out there for the Puget Sound Boaters Net?
20: Whiskey 6, Foxtrot, Delta Uniform, Benjamin in Seattle.
1: Whiskey 6, Foxtrot, Delta Uniform. Go ahead.
20: Yeah, this is Benjamin. I'm W6FDU. Just woke up. They were bringing breakfast up to my room right now, and looks like a great day outside. Yeah. Otherwise, have no other wisdom to impart.
1: Okay, Benjamin. Well, nice to hear from you. Have a great day, and I think the clouds will part for you. Any other visitors? Okay, not hearing any. Are there any comments or contacts before we close this up? There was a really scratchy station in there, just barely above the noise level. You want to try that one more time?
21: KG7CNU, escape. Sure? Is it working?
1: Okay, heard you that time, Keith. You were almost full scale on the Cougar. Go ahead.
21: Oh, very good then, huh? Well, we're looking down here the words here going by. Still are eating away down there. Looks like it's going to be a beautiful day. 87 CNU, 73 all, back to the deck.
1: All right, Keith, glad you got in. Last call for late. are missed, visitors, or any comments or contacts.
15: KP7RYY.
1: Go ahead, Dan.
15: I'm all by myself up here. They must not have opened the gate yet. One car, cold hood. Anyway, there's some nice berries over here, though. I'll let you get on to HF pick, KP7RYY.
1: Okay, yeah, as you heard me say earlier, probably, it's been hard to get into the Great Northern Borders Net because there's just a huge gaggle of boats with HF on them that are running right up to 7:30 when I move over to the other net. But I keep listening and trying, and sometimes they'll actually call on me just because they know I'm sitting there listening. And it is kind of fun to hear HF on the boats. There's just a lot of them up there doing that, mostly in the Gulf Islands and further north, but it is fun to listen to. Okay, enough of that jabber. Are there any other final comments or contacts? Well, I'm not hearing any, so I'm going to close the borders net at 1521 Zulu. Good morning to everyone out there. Thanks to the users of the PSRG. This is KB7GL, going to QSY over to HF 73.

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From Capitol Hill, Seattle, this is WW7PSR. Please stand by for the net.

0: Good morning, Seattle. Seattle Hamsters out there. It's 9 o'clock a.m. Saturday, July 18th, 2026. And yeah, and this is time for 9 o'clock net. My name is Louie, Whiskey 7 Delta Bravo Bravo, and I'll be sitting in for Teresa and Dana. I certainly hope they're off. It's a lot of fun. Their business anyway. So I'll be your host this morning. sorry. not really, but anyway. Hey, what we have here is a social net, directed social net that happens with it. The WW7PSR commuter repeater, which is located on Capitol Hill in Seattle and operated by the Sound Repeater Group. We're on a frequency of 146.96 with a negative offset. A PL tone of 103.5 is all you need. And, yeah, all licensed hams and new licensees just getting started are welcome to join in. Just, if you have third-party traffic, we'd like to hear from them, too. I'm encouraging you to press that button. Tell us a little bit about yourself, your projects, your radio projects, your food you're making, your pictures you're taking, whatever's on your mind. Very, very social net here. And I encourage a lot of questions. If you want to ask somebody else about what they just said from their check-in, please call, check in and ask. I'd love to see a conversation happen on this net. And also keep it, rated, PG-13, if you don't mind. There's some kids on this, or in the background listening. And there's maybe some grandmas that aren't on the net. Anyway, just keep it clean. Let's limit our report to 3 minutes, so we can get as many of y'all in as possible. And also, our repeater times out after 3 minutes. It happened to a lot of people recently that were listening to that. When you finish with your report, please answer your call sign. That way I'll know you're finished. And then you can move on to the next operator. I'll start out by compiling lists of 3 or 4 or 5 stations that you'd like to check in. Then I'll ask for your report. If you'd like to just check in only, just get on the logbook here. Tell me you're in and out, also known as an I-O. Okay. Again, my name is Louie, and this is my call sign. It's Whiskey 7 Delta Bravo Bravo. Please come ahead and take it. Let's go slow with the call signs and tell me your name clearly. Starting now, check in, please.
1: Hey, I'm the Sid. And you?
2: Jack. Good morning, Louie.
0: Okay, I got Jack as in the number one slot here. Who'd like to follow Jack?
3: Kilo Delta 7.
0: Fine, John. Go up with an IO, please. Okay, John, can you repeat your call sign with that IO? This is Key 7 of Uniform Game. Thank you, John. You were being stepped on by the operator who's prefix is KG7. KG7, etc. Please finish your check-in.
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0: Hey, very, very, very happy to hear you, Dave. And, I'm off to good to hear you. I hope Sam is okay and with you. Maybe we'll have third-party traffic there. Anyways, Dave, I got Jack is here. John is listening. He wants to come into the first round.
5: Kilo's off. 9 November, India. Ernie, in and out.
0: Thank you very much. Stop back in anytime you want. We'd love to hear more about what you're up to. Let's take one more chance at a check-in on this first round, and then we will proceed to talk to Jack. Bring your call sign and name, please.
6: Sir, Oscar 1, Uniform, Kilo Zulu.
0: Yeah.
6: Looks like Wall today.
0: Wall
6: 01, UK, Daryl on the Rock, 73.
0: thank you, both of you, both of y'all who were trying to get in, and I couldn't get either one of you. I got one that sounded like it ended in UK is the Z. Can you please come back with your complete information?
7: Yeah, certainly. It's Victor Oscar 1, Uniform Kilo Zulu, and it's Daryl on the Rock 7-3, just an IO.
0: Daryl on the Rocks. Thank you very much, Daryl. Don't be a stranger here. And the other operator that was competing for sound, Uber Radio Waves.
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0: Thank you, Walt. I got your IO here. I think I'm going to go to the top of this list and see what Jack's doing this morning. Hey, Jack.
9: W7DBB, KI7RMU. Hey, Louie. Jack here in Wedgewood, North Seattle. Great to hear you running the net for Teresa and Dana. Thank you so much. They really do appreciate the help. Thank you very much for filling in and switching with Rebecca last night on the 9 p.m. net. Man, double duty. Must be a little bit tired this morning. Well, I'm not. I'm fully awake. I've already had 2 cups of coffee, already sat up back and read the National Geographic on the deck. Man, what a great morning here in Seattle. Not too hot. And by the way, Daryl, VO1UKZ, he's not on the rocks. He's on the rock, as in Newfoundland. That's where he's calling from. So we have St. John's up there. We've got a couple of friends up that way. Like to check in. Don, of course, good morning to you, and good morning to Daryl there. Yes, indeed. What a great day. Hey, I want to tell everybody that K3OE Rich, our friend coming in from Tampa, is on the road. I think Polo's driving the Tesla. I think he's probably got it in self-driving mode, but Rich is watching very carefully. But you can track him on aprs.fi at K3OE-9. Currently weighing his way at, let's see, what, 77 miles an hour going toward Dallas. So he'll probably be there in a couple hours. So he's making his way toward Seattle. We'll see him at the picnic coming up this coming Sunday. Anyway, back to you, Lily. Great to hear your voice, my friend. Thank you very much for filling in today. KI7 Army, back to you.
0: Oh, thanks, Jack, and thanks for giving some people out there a kind of possible assignment to track him from Florida. that sounds like fun. Anyway, I'm still looking forward to the picnic next week, Jack, and anyone paying attention can take this information at next Sunday. At from about noon till 3, we're going to have a big old picnic down in Magnolia Park. Hey, hit up the W7PSRG.com, I don't know, PSRG.com website, look it up, get all the information you need, and please register for it if you can. So we'll know how many hot dogs to bring, okay? Potluck, by the way. Anywho, I am going to go to the desert. I'm speaking with Dave, the driver. I haven't seen or heard from Dave in a while, and I'm really happy to hear him now. KD7EWB, our radio Dave, bring it.
10: Hey, good morning, Louie, and everybody, Jack, and everybody out there on the net this morning. Great to hear. Great to get the update on Rich, of course. Always looking forward to seeing him at the picnic. We will be up there for the picnic as well. And so looking forward to getting an eyeball with all kinds of people. And it's psrg.org, not .com. So just a heads up on that one, but it's pretty obvious. There you go. And hey, thanks for taking the net this morning for Teresa and Dana. It's, your voice surprised me. I'm like, oh, wait a minute. So, yeah. Well, we are still here, but we're in the smoke. Our AQI right now is about 179. And we have got some serious fires around us, but none of it is really threatening us per se at this point. But we're hoping maybe they've gotten a handle on a few of the smaller fires, so now I'm hoping maybe they'll focus on some of the bigger fires and maybe start looking at getting some of those knocked down. If you go out towards the Ochoco Reservoir from our place, it's the AQI is up pushing 700. So, or it was earlier. I don't know what it's doing right this second. But at any rate, yeah, we're here, and we are still planning on coming up to the picnic, barring anything threatening the house. So, yeah, looking forward to it and getting an eyeball and all that fun stuff. Let's see, there was something else I was going to say. I have no idea what it was. Always great to hear from Darryl out there on the rock, Newfoundland. And he's in a half-hour time zone out there, which is kind of interesting. So, yeah, he's 3.5 hours different. So, kind of fun. One of the few places that has that half-hour thing going on. Anyway, hey, I'll shut up, quit babbling. Thanks so much for doing the net, and great to hear you, and we will catch everybody later. I'll keep you posted on the fire situation around us. Oh, there you go. KD7, Papa Whiskey Bravo Dave, the High Desert Pirate Radio.
0: Hey, Dave. Well, thank you very much for that report. Glad to hear you're okay down there with a little 170 AQI. Oh, my goodness. And that, from what I hear, that's not even acceptable air to breathe. So, it's strange. We went through all those years masking up for COVID. Now we got to mask up for, you know, like, particulate matter from fires. And, yeah, it's really interesting how early fire season started this year. Sure. You know, I remember it would appear on our phone. It was like, you know, like 75 degrees today and with smoke. Oh, geez. Well, I hope that the people up in the 700 range are taking care of themselves. You really got to watch it. The lungs are pretty fragile thing. As, all right, well, Dave, thank you very much. Looks like we had an IO from John, an IO from KG, and KG9NI, which I believe that might have been Darryl. Oh, no, that wasn't Darryl. Anyway, got a bunch of IOs here. We're going to move on to develop a new list of people that want to say hi. And, yeah, or IO, whatever. Easy morning here. All right. All right, bring it. This is W7TBB. I'm asking you to check in with your call sign and name.
11: Whiskey, okay, over to
0: Philadelphia, Michael. Michael, could you come back? You were competing for radio space.
11: Yep, this is Whiskey Alpha 7, Alpha Delta, Michael.
0: Gotcha, Michael. Whiskey Alpha 7, Alpha Delta. And who else was behind there, behind Michael?
12: That was K7, did he said, Jim.
0: Hey, Jim. Again, this is like the VIP hour here. All right. Who'd like to join Michael and Jim and I?
13: Madeline, KJ7NUW.
0: Hi, Al. Okay, I got Madeline. And then I have had an IO in there. If you want me to write your information down, can you please repeat your call sign and name?
14: Whiskey Sierra 7 Yankee Zach with the IO.
0: Okay, thank you very much, and you come back soon now, right? Love to hear what you have to say. Hey, let's get one more person on this lovely round, and we'll start talking.
15: Hey, W7, JSM, John.
0: I think I got Joan. Did I get Joan in there? Was that you?
13: C'est moi.
0: Very good, I got Joan, and then the person that was sharing space with Joan. Can you please come back with your info?
15: W7JSL, John.
0: Very good, yeah, this is a VIP list here, so let's do it. Michael, Whiskey Alpha 7, Alpha, Delta, Michael.
11: Whiskey Alpha 7, Alpha Delta, Michael here in Kirkland. Don't recognize the voice. I should, and I probably forgot. I apologize. Anyway, it's a cloudy day. It's supposed to get to 68, and I have to transfer that to the Canadians for 20 feet. But, thinking about going to see the grandson play baseball at 1. Don't have many other plans. Dealing with all the problems of having the house pressure washed and now that the being next week, the water went into the intake of my furnace, so I had to try to dry the furnace out and all that stuff. So anyway, everybody have a safe day. And up there today, let's see, I guess I'll give it back to net control, and I don't have your call. I wrote down the call sign wrong. I think it's W7UBB. I think I got it wrong, but this is Whiskey Alpha 7 Alpha Delta.
0: Well, thanks for stopping by, Michael. My name is Louie, and my call sign is Whiskey 7 Delta Bravo Bravo. So, yeah, that's what I am. And, yeah. So, Jim is Max PD. Just your suffix. Shorthand. Anyway, Jim, how are you, my friend?
12: Well, hey, Louie, great to hear you running the net this morning. And, Jane and I are doing well. We will be at the picnic to harass you and be hopefully in some of your black and white photographs. And, we got 69 degrees here at the lake today, and the wind is blowing like crazy. The wind just hasn't stopped this year. And, of course, you got all the fire danger here, and it's a red flag warning, and, oh, man. But we don't have any fires really close to us. And there's only about 5 here in Stevens County, which is a very long, skinny county that goes from the Canadian border all the way down to the Spokane River. And so it's almost 100 miles long, but only about maybe 25 or 30 miles wide. We got a couple up there, but nothing close to us, thank goodness. And our air quality index today is down to 67. Whoa. Yesterday it was way up there in the 200s. So we're like 261 yesterday. So this is a nice change. So anyway, that's about all we got going on here. Just about to start some breakfast here and figure out what we're going to have. And so good to hear everybody. Good to hear Madeline coming up here. And interesting to see what she has coming up for the picnic. I think she's going to have her espresso machine there. So that's pretty cool. And looking forward to that. So anyway, back to you, Louie. 7-3s, everybody. This is Jim and Jade at Deer Lake in Eastern Washington, K7PDZ.
0: Well, it sounds like, I like a good wind, but I'm sure if I was in it and trying just to, live normally, it would be. Weather really fascinates me, and so, like the rain that we had here the other day, I was in heaven, just relishing the fact that this area, Seattle, doesn't really get a lot of hardcore, anything. We have 1 inch of snow on the front page of the paper. We have 1 day of pounding rain, and we're all talking about it, and I'm down with talking about it. But the smoke, that's something that really is impervious to us. I just think I might have used the wrong word. But it was, it's a mess. And I hope everyone's masking up out there, because that stuff gets inside you. It's going to hurt us. So I wonder the many different ways the Earth is trying to shake its parasites off. It's tried many things: earthquakes, tsunamis, hurricanes, fires, COVID. It makes me feel a little small. I'm not wrong about that. Anyway. Madeline, yes, I can't wait to see your face at our Kentucky picnic next week. Yes, Madeline, how are you?
16: Well, hi there, Louie. It's been a while since I talked to you on the radio. Really nice to hear your voice this morning. So I'm glad you're stepping in to host. And good morning to you, and good morning to everybody. It's Madeline, KJ7NUW, and I got a real kick out of Jim announcing that I'm bringing my espresso machine. Unknown to me. Now, I don't know if you all know, but Jim actually has a one of those old shaved ice machines and a popcorn machine, too. And so, Jim, I'm looking forward to you bringing your shaved ice machine and your popcorn machine for us as well. Anyway, all right, well, yeah, so I kind of had a little bit of a lazy start this morning. Let's see. Well, I woke up to finding out that my credit card number had been stolen. It was like, I got a text message saying, did you just buy a $500 gift card at Sam's Club? And I was like, no. Anyway, so they're sending me a new credit card in the mail. I must have bought something online somewhere and somebody picked up the card. Because I still have it. It wasn't like I dropped it on the ground. Anyway, thankfully they make it pretty easy if you if you catch it relatively soon, it's pretty easy. They just back the charges out and you just have to, put a new card in. So, anyway, I'll have to go do that, I guess, this week. Just going to make some espresso as I enjoy the net. Nice to hear, nice to hear everybody this morning. And this is one of my favorite things to do, to listen to the Saturday morning net. As I'm just kind of like, just sleeping in and taking it easy after the work week. So, anyway, thanks again for hosting, Louie, and a radio wave to all my friends out there. I'll look forward to seeing everybody at the picnic, and I'm really, really looking forward to that shaved ice. KJ7NUW back in that control.
0: Madeline, I absolutely love how you return that serve really well. Jim, I can't wait for it either. It's like nothing like some shaved ice on a hot Sunday. But I thought I saw some other reference to you bringing your espresso machine, though. I'm afraid to say. It just seems like I've heard that before. Not on the air either, so. And it's up to you. I do remember how delicious that mocha was that you made me down at the Boeing, like, field, rain or shine net. When it was down there at the Boeing field. Anyway, it's good to hear you very, very much. And, getting old people that we got. Okay, who do we have coming up here? We got an IO, Whiskey 5, Whiskey Sierra 7, Yankee 6, and then we have Jones, Kegs 2, CW. Jones, good morning.
17: Couldn't get my foot onto my talk pedal, my stump to talk, as it were. And I'm also looking forward to the picnic. I'm planning on bringing some deviled egg style potato salad and lots of paprika. It's going to be days of paprika. And I also have about 1.5 boxes of popsicle that I bought on an impulse purchase of this week, and they're too sweet. You know, they said, real fruit on them, but they were also real high fructose corn syrup. I'm like, nope, I should have stuck with, very occasionally I'll buy some of the, just made out of fruit, and I thought, oh, I could save some money. Big mistake. But if I can find a way to get them there without them turning into molten blobs, I'll bring those too. So if I'm taking public transportation, no possible. The big thing I'm doing the last couple of weeks is going sorting through all of my stuff. I rented some stores, a very tiny, like 4x5. With my friend Vince. It's actually Vince's name. He decided it was going to eventually be his storage. But Vince can't come. He's not able to. My child, Vince, my quasi-child, I'm their quasi-mom, has just got a full-time job. And Ironically, still homeless, living in a shelter, yet with a full-time job. Welcome to Seattle. I say a lot. So, the thing is, that someone, a person who lives in my senior residence, is an incurable dumpster diver and has inadvertently imported cockroaches into our building. Now, 28 of the apartments have them, and I do not. I may have a cluttered apartment, but it is hygienic and you know, otherwise quite sanitary. But every single unit, I think there are either 118 units or 128, I think it's 118, every single unit is going to get a treatment, including mine, which is bug-free. But it has prompted me to take about many tubs, 20 tubs of possessions, vintage electronics, you know, old speakers, whatever, giant capacitors, big tuning variable capacitors. Anyway, the stuff I could never bring myself to unload. So that's all most in storage, and now all I have to do is kind of basically sweep the dust bunnies. But I kind of like all the space in here now. It's quite almost minimalist if it weren't for my ham shack. But I'll stop. I'll see you all. KX2CW, Joan on Broadway, back tonight.
0: Hey, Joan. Yeah, there's nothing like a deep clean, or I've gotten many a severe organization done in the wake of an emergency. Like we had a little flood down here. Now I went out and got all these new kind of totes that, you know, lockdown lids that are really, you know, they're a tiny bit more money than the regular totes, but they were everything, you know, I made sure everything we damaged with water is in them. And also, I got a bunch of, like, little dolly carts with everything that's off the floor and wheeled around. I think it's very life-changing to have done. We've had a little bit of an emergency to deal with. Nothing was lost at all. All will be lost the next time. People store, like, some of their really, like, cherished things, like artwork, letters, flavors, books. Storage that should be in a waterproof container. Most people like really think of the fire danger, burning stuff, and really, much of the damage done in a fire incident is in fact they close the heat. I can close the heck out of your fire, and everything gets soaked in the ruins, and water has get into the tank. So I protect my those kind of valuables. Very good. And let me drop for a minute. I would recommend something to use. Kim did this one. He used to get a lot of fruit. He set a line on getting free, tons of free fruit, really good stuff. And she bought a bunch of these little popsicle, like, molds for the freezer. And they have a little rack they go on. And she had, we had a few dozen of them. And they would just jam the fruit in really tight. You can even cook it down a little bit to juice and then jam it in there. You have fruit popsicles that you have none of that poisonous orange beer in it, which, in my opinion, should be illegal. It's like just a little bit of factoid is that the high fructose corn syrup does to your liver. The same thing as drinking heavily does to your liver. And I avoid it passionately with any food I eat. I would recommend, just for general health purposes, that people have a look at the labels, talk to medical people that you know about high fructose corn syrup, and tell them, you know, and learn. Anyway. Blah, blah, blah, Louie. And here I am, blah, blah, blah, when I should be talking to John. I'd rather John should be telling us what's new with him today and tomorrow the next day. SW7JFM. John, bring it.
18: Hey, good morning, Louie. Good to hear you. Doing okay here. The kids and the grandkids all got back from Eastern Washington yesterday, so we had a bit of a get-together on our deck and had burgers and dogs and the puppies all got to play out in the yard together yesterday, and they haven't seen each other in about 3 weeks, so they had a good run yesterday, and the grandkids had a lot of fun, got lots of attention, and yeah, enjoyed the weather. It wasn't a hot one, so it was a nice, cool day out. Definitely looking forward to the picnic, and keeping an eye on the polo watching Rich come across the country. Anyway, hope everybody's having a good one. I look forward to next weekend. W7JSM.
0: Thank you very much, John. Yeah, I think it's going to be a good picnic. I'm looking forward to make for it. But, yes, so W7JSM, John, thank you very much for checking in. And John was the last person on the list that I'd left filed, and so I'm inviting you. Hang on a second.
16: Madeline, recheck.
0: Put off to my, my non-writing something down. Anyway, what's your call sign and name, and we'll talk.
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0: Okay, I got the JXM DARAB team here. Good to hear you. I think there might have been somebody else involved in that transmission that we stepped on. And was there any other operator on that? Hey, Kim, now I got you. You're very scratchy on my end right here. If there's any way you feel like you want to remedy that, please proceed. No, thanks. We have Ken. We have Robert. We have Ken. Who else wants to join up? Join the conversation.
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0: Okay, I got Alec, and then I heard Tango as the only... who is that person that isn't Alec?
22: Yes, this is Kilo 6, India Tango, K6, IT, Eric.
0: Hey, Eric, you're on our list here. I'm going to take one more person on it before I go to the top of the list here and talk to him. Bring your call sign and name, please.
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23: pick. Uniform, Tango Delta.
0: Okay, I got Madeline Foley at the Tango Delta call. Please come back with the rest of your information. Okay, then I will put that one on hold and go back up to the top of our list for KI7DEI. Tim, how are you, Tim?
24: Doing pretty good. Might not be in an operating location, but it's the best I can do. I'm here in West Seattle on California Avenue at Manning Street. We've got the West Seattle Parade here starting here in a few minutes, which is going to be running, which is starting. Actually, I think the 5K race has just started, and then the parade starts in a half hour. So that's what's going on here. I'm having a good time with my level 2 vest on and all that kind of good stuff, and to the church.
0: Oh, thank you, Tim. And FYI, you were coming in on the motorscope. It looks like you were coming in strong on several of them. But yes, your what I was hearing was muffled behind some, you know, not. It sounded like static. It just sounded like I couldn't tell, but it was very muffled and scratchy. So just to let you know, that's what I'm hearing at the repeater. You may be. The network you're in, helping with the parade might just be fine, but I'm not sure. Let's go to, KJ7, UXM, Robert, and yes, Robert, what's on your mind today? What are you doing today?
25: Well,
1: Oh, because Cammy informed me it's the same I do every day. She didn't inform me, I already knew that. KJ7JX, Robert here. I got to work. It's another one of those days. You're working on a rollback trailer today. One of those trailers that picks up and drops off those containers you see. It's a pretty simple project. It's a little bit of rewiring and adding a J-box onto the trailer, because currently all the wires are just held together with electrical tape, and I think there might even be a zip tie or two in there. but I want to make it proper so that I can continue to diagnose and or modify or make upgrades to this trailer as time goes. It's got two deep cycle batteries on it, and originally he wanted to add a charging circuit to it because it's been working great for all these years, but then isn't working anymore. You have to recharge it every night. And, you know, just with a quick test, I found a bunch of loose crimped connections on the heavy gauge wires, and then I found no power coming from the 7-pin trailer plug. So we're going to remedy all that first. He's not a real high-tech technology kind of guy, so the simpler, he follows that KISS method really, really well. I figure, if it's working for you for years, put the charger on there. Let's just go ahead and make it back to the way it was when you first got it, and, then we'll keep a charger off of it and let the truck, electrical system do that charging until you put fancy batteries on there and you need an actual charger to do the controlling. But I think we'll make sure to put a circuit breaker or a fuse in there so that things can't go pop. We don't like that to happen. So got to keep that magic smoke inside those containment units. Really, really difficult to put it back in when we let it out. So, but yeah. And looking forward to the Phoenix. We've got some shopping to do to get ready for that. And got a whole lot of things to do and a whole lot, little time to do it. So, looking forward to seeing everyone. It's going to be a great time as always. And I guess Madeline declared that Jim's going to bring a popcorn machine and the shaved ice machine. So I'm really looking forward to that too. Oh. Have espresso with popcorn and shaved ice. What kind of picnic do we have? I mean, this is getting to the point where we're going to have a full restaurant to eat these picnics here soon. So, anyway, looking forward to seeing everyone. Hope everyone has a fantastic week ahead, and try to have a great weekend as well. And it's great to go to bed hearing you, my friend, and wake up hearing you. So that is an incredible. Thank you again for doing what you do. You're very much appreciated. This is KJ7JXM. Click back and wait.
2: Hey, Robert. It's always I'm always interested in hearing what you're up to technologically in your in the stuff you do for work. It's always a slight bit of envy on being we're all really good at a lot of things, but what you do is something that's just right outside my comfort zone, and I like to know you're out there in case I run into trouble. Anyway, I'm still waiting for somebody to well, never mind. I'll save that. Anyway, great to hear from you, and I wonder if Cammy is in the wings there. Wait just a second. Give us a report. Cammy, how you doing?
3: Well, good morning to you, Louie, and everyone out there on the net. Can you hear KJ7RAB? It is great to hear you. That's like twice in a row. I'm going to write about this in my diary. It's a red letter day. It's the stuff that he works on, I don't understand, 98.9% of it. And the other thing that would blow your mind is watch him work. He makes it look so easy, and he does it so quickly. You kind of don't even see him do it. When he works on my truck, I intentionally try and watch, but, he goes so quickly and makes it look so easy. I look away and look back, and he's got my whole dashboard taken apart, and it's all over the place. And then, you know, I go in to get a cup of coffee and I come back and he's got it all put back together again. And it's like, okay, I was going to watch you do this, but it's already done. And then I always chuckle when I think about, there was a story that I love to tell. There was a rally that we were going to, and for some reason, Megan and I were going to travel together, and Bliss and Robert were going to come later, and so, you know, got the trailer all hooked up, and the trailer brake wasn't working, and, you know, he diagnosed it over the radio, over the phone, without even being able to see it. He figured out what part he needed. He brought the part with him to the rally, and when he showed up, you know, he pulled up, and I hadn't even hooked anything yet. He walked around the corner and then came back, and I asked, you know, hey, do you want to do this now before we set the trailer? And he's like, oh, it's already done. Like, oh, okay, don't want to waste any time there. So not only is he really good at what he does it at lightning speed and makes it look like nothing. So there you go. I'm working today, so I don't have anything terribly exciting to report on. I need to at least have 2 cups of coffee, though, before I really start working. So I'm working on that right now, getting some coffee. Then I will go and bang on the keyboard upstairs. Thanks so much for hosting. It's really great to hear your voice. I look forward to seeing you at the picnic. I wasn't aware of the shaved ice situation, so I look forward to that too. Piles of 33 to you, Madeline, Radio Waves, PJ7RAD, back to Net Control.
2: Wow, what a stunning, like indictment, well, analysis of Robert's great talent and masteries. That's really very good. You're lucky girl. And he's lucky too, I'm telling you. You guys are such a match made in heaven, which I say, I usually like to say match made in hell, because I consider that a compliment to two people that are kind of radical. And, but yeah, no, you guys are a match, definitely. And, yeah, so glad the espresso shaved ice, like expectations or distracting from my entrance expectations. I'll be there. Everyone will be there. We'll have a great memory to discuss. Oh gosh, it's been such a good net so far. Hey, just so everyone knows, is I am going to have to. Yeah, mail is like right before 10 o'clock. I have an obligation at the temple that I have to be. I just never saw this coming. I've used to think on the beam. I never did. Yes, 10 years ago. I'd be like, no, wait a minute. Anyway, W7DBB is here. KF7 Alpha Z Victor Alex. Alex, how are you? There's something else happening there. Good morning, Louie. This is KSF8ZB and everybody else. I've heard lots of people this morning. I've had everybody on the whole house system, so I've been working on things and listening in. Lots of people I can't even begin to list. Madeline, though, I don't think you're hot on the mic, but loud. And with my whole system set up, there's like 500 things between the radio and the speakers out in the addition where the volume, and I had something somewhere in the mix up a little bit loud, and wow, that woke me up. So thank you. Good morning to you, Madeline, as well. Yes, I've been out working on kayak again this morning. I finished my little battery box for it, all done 100%, just put the 18-volt DC 10-amp sticker on the outside of it. Yeah, it's just a little Plano gray storage box, and I got a Milwaukee adapter for just using it for DC power, and a low voltage disconnect switch crammed in there. So
4: That will be the power supply for my kayak. 18 volts is kind of weird, but it works with what the battery is. So, and everything's 1224 on that, so it'll work just fine. If I do want to get 12 volts for other stuff later, I'll add buck converter? Is that the word I'm looking for? Anyway, you know what I'm talking about. So I'm working on that today, the kayak. As far as the picnic goes, I haven't fully decided what I'm bringing. I'm pretty certain I'm going to bring, I don't know what to call them actually, I think just like no baked chocolate oatmeal cookies. They're like a chocolate peanut butter oatmeal concoction. Really good. I like them. And I don't know what I'll bring for the other thing. I think they're kind of for an entree or a side. I'm not sure which, but they can kind of both be the same, really. But I'll bring something, that's for sure. I'm looking forward to seeing everybody else there as well. It'll be nice to hang out and definitely to meet some people that

0: I ask, have a comment. I mean, I'm curious. Do you have a cooling motor on it, or what? I'm just curious about what you're using electricity on a kayak for.
1: Just lights, mostly, and then I have a USB plug in there just in case I need it, but I don't intend to need to charge anything on the kayak. Unless I get swept out to sea and then need to charge my radio or something like that. There's a swim called the Fat Salmon Swim on Lake Washington coming up soon. So, bought a kayak, and then long term, I wanted a kayak at night. I really like being on the water at night. And hiking at night. Really any sort of those kind of outdoor activities at night I really enjoy. And to do so, you need to have at least enough, basically a stern light on it. So, me being the safety nerd I am, I took it a step further, and there are nav lights, there's a stern light as well, so that whole kit and caboodle, and then I'm putting a mast on it, about 5 feet tall, so the stern light can go on that with a visibility flag. So, yeah, kayak electronics, mostly just lighting and a USB charger, just in case. Thanks for asking. This is KF7AZB.
0: Thank you. I took my canoe out to Lake Union, and before I did, I had to rig it with, bow light, and I didn't know whether it was required by law, because it's not a motorized vehicle, but it's, I was just playing it safe and did that, so we agree on that as a good idea, and as Tammy will brag about for me, it's like one time I took my canoe around Lake Union to the base of Gasworks Park with a homemade wacky antenna, an RKO style antenna, 9 feet tall in the canoe with my radio, and it was and I did a marine check-in to the net that was happening in the park in the rain or shine, and I don't know, I had a lot of electricity in a canoe for that. I can see. I knew a radio would be involved in what you were doing. And it's great to have the option of keeping a radio charge if you were in a jam, because, heck, you're out there. That salmon swim thing. Oh, my goodness. I just ran across that because I'm a swimmer. I do swimming a lot. And, almost every day. And that's a 3.2-mile swim. And I was like, yeah, right. Forget about it. My mom did those things. My mom was a triathlete that did, Ironman, one after another. And I am just not that athlete. That's for sure. But take care, Alec, and thank you very much. I'd like now to ask Eric to join the fun with K6IP. Eric, how are you, my friend?
2: Hello, K6IP. Eric here in Simi Valley, California. Oh, probably going to have another 90 and 92 degree day. I got my laundry already in the washer trying to beat the middle of the day stuff. Chores don't go away just because it's hot outside. They shifted the time when I'm doing it, but I got about 16 songs I got to learn. I joined a second band, which is an offshoot from my main band, but it's a totally different set list. So here comes 16 more new ones. But that's fun. The two times as a bass guitarist when I'm most alive is when I'm learning new songs or when I'm performing. Those are the times that make the 4 to 6 hours a day I practice worthwhile. But other than that, it's just a general day trying to stay in. I don't think I have any chores outside. I don't know. Maybe throw some food at the turtles or something, but that's about it. And it's just, when you're retired, every day is Saturday. It's just some days coincide with real Saturday, and it's too many people out there. So the clock always says whatever, and it's always a Saturday. So that part's kind of cool. I've been retired for 3 years, and wonder what took me so long. So, this is Eric, K6IT from Simi Valley. Thank you.

0: Well, thank you very much, Eric. Yeah, it's learning, you know, keeping your chops sharp, like, you know, learning new stuff. I'm pretty sure that you would probably lose your mind if you just had to go play the same old stuff over and over again. You know, even though you could probably improvise a little bit on your bass to make it new and, you know, fresh to yourself, but having to, you know, the challenge of learning, you know, another whole set of stuff, you know, is, like, especially if it has anything complicated in it, it's unusual, or just how to make it your own. Yes, musicians have a lot of respect for me because I'm really, you know, I can't even play it. I can barely play the radio. So it's one of those wishes. I wish I had that. You know, like, we all wish we had a little bit more talent than we have. I'm really talented in a lot of other ways, but music is something fascinating. Thank you for being a musician. And don't listen to what they say about bass players. Just, what do they know? Anyway, take care, Eric, and hey, Madeline, you're back. I'm so glad I get to hear your voice for the second time. So, Madeline, come forward.
1: Well, thanks, Louie. I turned down my mic a little bit, by the way, Alec. I think you were saying I was running a little bit hot there. Anyway, hopefully it's better. Anyway, I owe him an apology because apparently there is an actual rumor out there about me bringing my espresso machine, and it's true, I wasn't aware of it. I hadn't come across the rumor yet. So anyway, it was actually really funny for me to find out about the rumor this way. And so anyway, while Jim was not joking, I was joking about his shaved ice. But yeah, I wasn't thinking of bringing the espresso machine this time. I don't know, maybe I'll think about it a little bit. But, Louie, I just wanted to leave you with the fact that I did hear that Jack is going to bring up a chocolate fountain, a 14-layer chocolate fountain. So I am looking forward to that, if you could just pass that along to everyone. Thanks so much for hosting again. And I'll radio wave to everybody. KJ7 and UW.
0: All right, let the expectation wars begin. Oh boy, right now I really wish I had a snappy addition to it, but I can't say I won't over the next week. Wow, Jack, you just go so far above and beyond, like, every time. It's like a chocolate fountain. I mean, it's not quite a picnic thing, but we really do appreciate it when you do things like this. And, yeah, thank you so much, Jack and Madeline, for letting us know. Oh boy, I'll bring some extra fruit. The dividend. Hey, well, believe it or not, I'm gonna ask one more check-in, one more person, then I have to go and put on my yarmulke and hit the temple. Anyway, who's out there that wants to say good night, good morning to everyone?
2: Hi, Louie, KG7FWB with an IO. Just wanted to say good morning.
0: Not sure what all that interference is, but I'm able to get over it. I apologize. I don't know what that is. I'm getting it as a receipt, as a reception.

0: Whatever that was, the rotoscope pushed through a system, a resubmission somewhere. Hey, would anyone like to finish up this round for me?
1: Relay 3-7, Bravo, India Hotel, this is Joe.
0: Okay, welcome aboard, Bill. Tell us about what you're doing.
1: All right, this minute, I am setting up my weekly check-in for the Aries team over, in this case, Vara HF. And I do that every week, maybe a couple times during the week to test the systems or to test the new antenna configuration. I wish I could go to the Ring of Shine today, but I'm grounded again. Taking medication for my Ramsey Hunt, hope to get off that as soon as possible and get back on the road and do sort of stuff. I am signed up to do the Fat Salmon Swim, not to swim, but to do net control. And I enjoy doing those rides and swims and events all through the year. Not much else going on, except that they're tearing out my downstairs bathroom. And sometime in late August, it ought to be back online. We're going to be looking forward to that. KD7CIA, back to that.
0: Oh, thank you, and thank you for your service in keeping the swim safe. Right, so you now, I apologize for having to leave this net earlier, but I am going to open up the airwaves and return the PSRG to your use, your repeater, ladies and gentlemen, and Jack. I got to check off now, W7DBC is like 9:57. And by 9:59, I'm going to be in the truck. So, anyway, love you all. And

my Saturday net. It doesn't end until I check in. Usually around 10 o'clock. KG7WOI. 70 degrees, everybody. And thanks for doing that.

0: 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Is it semi-okay? Yes, that would be good.
1: This is Kilo 7 Juliet, Uniform Charity, sound fine going into the repeater.
0: I appreciate that, and so do that.

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1: AU7YM, KI7RMU, good afternoon, or good morning.
0: Hey, Jack. You sound a little wispy today. Are you out mobile somewhere, or are you just at home in a corner somewhere?
1: I'm actually out on the back deck watering the garden, and I'm about to go inside and finish the best chicken.
0: Yeah, see, you should send that earlier, because my phone's downstairs. But since you reminded me, now I can go down and get it. Otherwise, I can't during the day. Okay. Well, super awesome. Keep everybody happy in the garden. Alpha Golf 7, yes, you might.
1: A7YM, KI7RMU. All right. Great to hear you this morning. Good afternoon as well. KI7RMU.

0: Good afternoon, this is Kirk, Alpha Golf 7 Yankee Mike, and this is the new net on the WW7 PSR 2 meter repeater, operated by the Puget Sound Repeater Group here in Seattle, Washington. It is July 18th, 2026. This is the midday net to see who's out there listening and to see if any of you would like to know what's happening. Would like us to let you, let's try it again. If any of you would like to let us know what's happening with you, if you'd like to give an IO or a report of up to 3 minutes, all I need is your call name and call sign. I'm doing one big round today and clearing the deck, so come ahead now with your call sign and name.
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4: Kilo Juliet 7, Juliet X-Ray Mike. Robert, if I get on that tailgate bandwagon.
0: No tailgates, no tailgates. I'm trying to log you, and that makes it a disaster. So let's go back up, and did I get K9MLR? Is that correct, Megan?
2: That is correct, sir.
0: Roger that. And then, Cammy, could you give me your call sign? I got the RAB part, but I always forget the first part. KJ7RAB, is that correct?
5: Roger, Roger. KJ7RAB. Thank you.
0: Okay, now let's get Robert's call sign in there.
4: Kilo Juliet 7, Juliet X-Ray Mike. Robert. Driveway portable. Does that work?
0: Sure enough. Alrighty, let's see. I got four of you. Let's get another operator or two. If you're out there, call for the name, please.
6: Whiskey 0, X-ray Oscar, Workshop Portable, Jonathan.
0: Alright, Jonathan, I got you on the list. Hey, and I just noticed K9BDC, I marked as mobile. I should have gone back a little sooner. Let's go see what Brooks is up to. K9BDC, over to you.
7: 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K9BDC, Brooks here, mobile, 405 South in Renton, headed to the SeaTac Airport. My little sister landed a little bit ago with my niece Lila, and so we are going to pick them up. They're probably getting their bags just about now, and head back to the house, because later my mom and John get in, and they don't know that my sister is here, so that's going to be a whole heck of a lot of fun. So, surprises all around. Mom's birthday was this past week, so we're going to do a little celebration. Her friend's going to come over too, so I'm not sure she knows that her friend is coming over either. So, all kinds of fun surprises coming up. Chinese food for dinner, and some cake. So, that's what we got going on. Let's see. The house looks spectacular. We had someone come do some yard work for us yesterday and remove a whole bunch of blackberries. Let me tell you, it looks great. I sent Megan before and after pictures. Maybe she'll post them while I'm driving. I don't know. She's coming up next, or soon the next, I think. So maybe she'll comment on that. But anyway, that's what we got going on. Kirk, going to the Mariners game tomorrow as a family, so that should all be fun. Anyway, thanks for doing the net. 7-3 all, K9.
0: All right, super awesome, going and picking up everyone at SeaTac. You know, nowadays they can get a long ways closer to this side of the world, you know, with the Redmond to Seattle trunk of the line. I use that, the light rail, totally amazing. And good luck on all the surprises. Hopefully you coordinate everybody and you have a great time. Chinese food and cake, oh my gosh. I wonder if it's a mango cake, but at any rate, and kudos on getting those blackberries out. Oh, they're the worst. I noticed I got one growing. I need to go and I need to go and exterminate the doctor. No, exterminate the blackberries. All righty. Next up is K9MLR. Let's get the second half of that report.
8: Good afternoon, you person, everyone else on the K9MLR. Megan here at home in Newcastle with CG Baby Elizabeth. We went out to breakfast this morning with some of Brooks' friends at Little John's, so that was fun. Boy, was it dizzy and loud in there, though. I was overwhelmed. Baby was overwhelmed. So she's having a good nap, which is good, because I don't know if she'll take one with Layla here this afternoon. Maybe too much excitement for her. She loves kids. So she's taking a snooze. I'm just hanging out, relaxing before the house becomes the party house, I guess. Not really a big party. You know what I mean, for people. So that's what I'm up to. Not a mango cake. It is a lemon cake. It's a nothing bunch cake. I went the nothing bunch route, and then I got the little mini ones, too, and a bunch of different flavors. So that'll be lots of fun for those that are not big lemon fans. There's lots of different too. So looking forward to the weekend. It should be lots of fun, and looks like tomorrow's going to be a little bit cooler for the baseball game. Thank goodness. I am looking forward to going, but that's pretty hot for two young babies. They're going to be in the 80s, but it's not looking like that now. So I'm thankful for that. And yes, the blackberries are gone. It looks so much better. I can post the pictures here on the PSRG Facebook group. Kirk, they also make the special spray for blackberries. I got to do some more research on that, but that's also a PSA, too. Anyways, thank you for doing that. 33 to Cammie, who's behind me, and 73, everyone. K9, smaller.
0: Oh, yeah, blackberries, man. You got to pull up by the roots, or they'll come right back. I get a nice, heavy pair of leather gloves, and I just grab and pull. And if they're really big, you got to dig them up, but fortunately, no. And lemon bun cake, okay, that's cool. You know, lemon can be a nice thing if it's done right. I had lemon once in turkey gravy, and that was awful. And let's see, what else? Oh, Little John's, I love that place, Little John's. There's one over in Bellevue by the auto dealership there. And oftentimes, if I'm going to have my car serviced, I'll just go over there and kick back while my car is doing it, getting its thing done. So at any rate, big party at your house, I hear. Raving going to be happening. Sounds cool. I'm just kidding. Enjoy the festivities. And I'm going to a baseball game on the 21st, which is the day, which is like Monday, I think. Tuesday, I've got a Mariners game. I'll be going to, yeah, it could be Monday, it has to be Tuesday. That's where I'm going, so I'm looking forward to that, too. Lots of fun on that. All right, again, thanks for stopping by, and you two have a great weekend. Next up is KJ7RAB. Cammie, how are you?
9: Well, good afternoon to you, Kirk, and everyone out there on the net. Cammie here, KJ7RAB. Doing okay. I'm not checking in from any, you know, exotic, mobile, portable location. I'm in my office / stack, the terrarium. Warm up here, but not hot like it usually is if the sun is out. I'm working. Robert's working, we are working all the time, we work too much, we need to figure out how to not do that all the time, but do what you gotta do. We had a nice time last night. We went out to the bowling alley for our little date night, and yeah, we're just here today trying to get some work done. Yeah, that's about all I've got for now. Happy birthday to Brooks' mom, and you all have fun. It sounds like you have a lot of nice surprises coming up, hanging out with family and friends and all the things. Enjoy and celebrate. And 33 to you, Megan, and radio waves to you and Miss Elizabeth. Yeah, that's about all I've got for now, and I'm going to send it back to you, Kirk. Thanks so much for hosting, and thanks for getting me in today. KJ7RAB, that's the next control.
0: KJ7 RIB, Alpha Golf 7 Yankee Mike. Whenever someone says thanks for letting me in, it always reminds me of that scene from The Incredibles where the boss of InsuraCare was saying, I am required. I forgot what he was required to do, but at any rate, still, it's a pleasure hosting the net. I've always enjoyed that. And I like how you call your office the terrarium. It must be a reptile terrarium because it's so warm. Mine's the same way. I don't know what it is about this office, but the sun beats down on it hot. It's great in wintertime, but awful in summertime. And working all the time, you know what I always tell everyone is work hard when you're young because when you get older, you will not want to. And the bowling sounds super fun. I've never bowled of my own volition, but I have done it on various employment, you know, when they haul you out to do an activity. Then it's fun, but at home, I've got two fragile wrists, I think, for that thing. At any rate, very good. Have a great rest of your weekend. Look forward to hearing you tomorrow. Next up is KJ7JXM Robert. Over to you.
10: Good afternoon to the net. 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I'm out here in the driveway working on a rollback trailer. That's the trailers that pick up those big 30-yard containers, 20-yard, 30-yard trash containers. I'm doing a bunch of rewiring on it, cleaning up some pretty janky wiring that was done to it previously, and making things right. I am currently crimping a couple of new replacement 1-aught battery cables to replace the really poorly crimped 1-gauge cables that were there previously. I cut the terminals off, stripped the wire back, and one of them is so hot the wire is kind of, it's just an odd color. I don't know how to quite explain it. And then when I stripped the other one back, it had that same oxidation burn look to it. So I decided to dig for the garage. I was pretty sure I had a couple big chunks of 1-aught welding cable from a previous project, and sure enough I did. So currently working on recrimping those, rerunning those to the battery switch, and then I've got to recrimp the hydraulic pump as well as... Sorry about that. Got to recrimp the battery, the hydraulic pump, and the winch cable. So yeah, hoping to get this job wrapped up here in the next hour or so that I can do the paperwork and have him come get this thing out of my driveway. So yeah, so far everything's testing out. The wiring and repair for the lights is all good. Still got to do the electric breakaway wiring repair. And then, yeah, one more test run through the sequences, and I think we're ready to rock and roll. Pretty excited about how this is looking so far, and definitely going to... pretty sure he's going to be stoked about it because it should all work and it should charge from his truck again, which that was the main problem that we were fighting with. So, yeah, there you go. Anyway, thanks for what you do, Kirk. Very much appreciate you. And, Megan, if there's chocolate mini bundt cake, I'm on my way right now. I will drop everything and come get some chocolate cake, I guess. Never mind. I'm not invited. It's okay. I understand. This is KJ7JXM, fiending for some chocolate cake now. Back to you, my friend.
0: KJ7JXM, Alpha Golf 7 Yankee Mike. You know what? I like a good chocolate cake, but I can't handle it all chocolate. That's for dang sure. I've lost my handling of the dense kind of cake anymore. Like a chocolate frosting on like a white cake or like a lemon bundt cake sounds pretty good, huh? At any rate, amazing you're working on this big old thing. It sounds like it's a big long trailer sitting in your driveway, probably full of dirt and mud too. So it's something else. Any rate, super awesome that you can do that, and you're going to get that wrapped up soon, it sounds like. All right, well, thank you and Cammie checking in today, and look forward to hearing you tomorrow. Next up is W0XO. John, over to you.
11: Hello,
6: Howdy, this is W0XO, Jonathan Kirk. I always enjoy it when you do the net. Thank you so much for doing it today. And greetings to Robert and Tammy and all the folks on the PSRG. Right now, I am, well, Sarah flew back in from Chicago today, and boy are her arms tired. Woohoo, ha ha. Anyway, also, today I'm teaching ChatGPT something. I rebuilt my Go box, and I wanted ChatGPT to sort of have a dummy blueprint of it, or have a technical description of it. And so I said, here are the four faces. I'm teaching it exactly what each of the components is and how they're connected together, and it's going through and helping me with the to-do list, the hierarchy of what are the possible failure modes and stuff like that, and what are things that are maybe out of code, or code not out of code, but dangerous, perhaps, and things like that. Anyway, it's a lot of fun. Family's all here. We're all having a good time. One of us is going to go skating around Green Lake. Isn't that nice? All right. W0XO Jonathan from Everett. Thanks, Kirk.
0: All right, great signal from Everett. I remember you said you were portable but stationary, and you got a great signal there. And yes, her arms are tired from flying back from Chicago. I always love that one. And you're trying to teach ChatGPT new tricks. Well, you know, having a pocket full of treats always works with the dogs, so think about that. Anyway, good luck getting that whole thing going. It sounds like a lot of fun. All right, I'm at the end of my list. Oh, Jack sent me a list of things that might be happening. Let me go bring that up just a moment. All right, events to consider. Saturday, July 18th, Radio Club of Tacoma hosts their open house at 2 p.m. Everyone's welcome. Let's see here. Saturday, July 18th, the Simplex Net is now 146.56 at 8 p.m. Be there or be square. Sunday, July 26th, is the PSRG Picnic, which I'm missing so sadly. 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July 31st to August 2nd, Boeing Seafare Air Show featuring the Blue Angels. August 17th through 23rd, Washington State International Kite Festival. How fun. Go there. I don't know where it is, though it doesn't say, but check it out. September 5th and 6th, Bumper Shoot at Seattle Center. September 7th is Labor Day. September 19th is Brian's birthday. KE7KZH, Talk Like a Pirate Day as well. October 4th, National CB Radio Day. M4, good buddy. Yeah, I had my first radio experiences on CB. And there's more, but it's getting way out past October, or well, October, but still, I'm going to stop there. At any rate, with that, let's get some more operators. Call sign and name, please.
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0: And 7I7L, Jason Mobile, IO. Well, thanks for stopping by. Who else is out there?
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13: Foxtrot 1, Uniform Kilo Zulu. 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
13: Yep, absolutely. It's Victor Oscar 1, Uniform Kilo Zulu. Victor Oscar 1, Uniform Kilo Zulu. That's Bell on the Rock, 7-3.
0: DO1 UKZ Daryl, super awesome. That's interesting. You must be the one who runs that dewdrop in portal, because I've heard other operators come in there. At least I think. I don't remember. At any rate, thanks for stopping by. Let's see here now. Any more operators? Call sign and name, please. Ooh, that was a very, very, very weak signal coming out of Buck. I don't think I'm going to be able to get you unless you can crank your power, gain some altitude, or otherwise communicate with the heavens to make it in. Because I just could hear your voice, and you're breaking the squelch, but that's about it. So why don't you see if you can figure something else out. Who else is out there? Call sign and name, please.
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0: AB6MB, Jeff, you're on the list. One more, who's out there?
15: K2IUR. K2IUR.
0: Okay, I think I heard K-E-2-I-U-R. We can verify that later, but I think I'm pretty close. So let's go back up and get KF-7-A-Z-B, his call sign. Alec, over you.
16: Good afternoon, Kirk, and everybody else, of course. Now, Kirk, you said you're maybe going to the Mariners team on Tuesday, the 21st, I believe. Yes, because I'm looking at my ticket for the Mariners game on the 21st. It is a big stadium, but hey, maybe we'll say hello or see each other. Maybe I'll be a nerd and bring my radio, if you are actually going on Tuesday anyway. Curious about that. And then, as far as me, I'm still working on the kayak, of course. Not having a very good time the last couple hours. I have this really bad habit of any time I have to assemble some sort of, like, a hose assembly or a wire assembly where you have all the parts and you need to put, like, the first part on and then connect something else so that your part is already on the wire. Anyhow, I soldered the same connection on a wire about four times, not joking, four times, and every single time forgot to get the shrink wrap on it before I did it, and it was where it was soldered, there was no way to add the shrink wrap in after the fact. So, and I did this yesterday on one of them, and I put some liquid tape on it because I wasn't in the mood to cut it and redo it, but today, I've done it four times. And then I just put the mask on and get it all finished up and run that wire there, and I punched through the bottom of the little, unit that holds it in. There's a cap on the bottom of it. Yeah, anyways, I blew that out, so I had to rerun everything again because the wire fell inside the kayak. Anyhow, that was fun. But yeah, and I know if Madeline has to be listening, you were not too hot this morning. I found out when I disconnect my DigiRig, which is how I get audio into my computer from my radio, sometimes it resets all the settings and it hits that the mic gain or the audio gain on that to 70. So even Kirk, you were coming in really hot, but it was purely on my end. So fixed that, saved my ears and speakers. Anyhow, that's enough fun with me. Hopefully everybody has a fantastic day. This is KF7AZB, and which game are you going to, Kirk?
0: KF7ATV, Alpha Golf 7 Yankee Mike. I'm going to that game on the 21st, so we just might see each other out of the billions of people there. I probably won't bring my radio. I don't like that thing hanging off my rear when I'm trying to sit in the chair. But, you know, it's funny. I think it's like 50-50. Sometimes I'll remember and I'll just bring my walkie-talkie radio along with me. And sometimes I won't. I don't know. I love it when I go somewhere where I can take my 705. It's a whole different, expedition doing something like that. And you forgot to put the shrink wrap before the solder. I hate that. Oh, that's why I'm just not great at hardware. But speaking of which, I finally have my solar controller, 15 amp circuit breaker, and a few other goodies, and I'm going to have to start planning how to wire up my solar panel to my super duper battery. It should be pretty simple because the charge controller has a fuse in it already, And it also takes the terminal battery and load. It handles it all, so it should be a neat setup. But I still have to do some research on that. At any rate, I'm pretty excited. Enjoy your project and enjoy the game. I don't know. Maybe you can recognize me. I'm going to have to go back and look at your QRC to make sure I can recognize you as you walk by. All the best. All right, next up is 86MB, Jeff, who's a big Dodgers fan. Any Dodgers games today? Over to you, Jeff.
15: Yeah, excuse me. Yeah, Dodger game today, I think around 4. And then they won yesterday, go Dodgers. And, yeah, nice sunny day out here in the Bay Area. It's about 70 degrees outside, very nice temperature, and I see it's 67 degrees up there in Seattle. And I got a squirrel running around the patio, eating up the peanuts and nuts and having a good time. But so, so it's kind of busy to watch Dodger baseball today and see what else I can do. So back to Ned, TV, 670.
0: Super awesome. Enjoy the game and the weather. It sounds wonderful down there. It's wonderful up here. A little cloudy, though, but the sun's breaking through right now, so it looks like it's going to be a perfectly fine day. I'm so happy I mowed the lawn back on Tuesday, I think it was, or Monday. I think it was Tuesday, and it rained on the day after, and so it was like, whoa, that was a close call. Crazy weather we're having up here. All right, Jeff, thanks for stopping by. Have a great weekend. Next up is KE2IUR. Adam, you sound like a new operator in my book, maybe you're an old-timer either way, but KE2IUR, over to you.
17: This is KE2IUR, Thunder Room. I'm glad to be here. This is the chat. Come to you through, I believe it's Hamnet. And we are in New Jersey. I think we're out of your area. So I'm still going to chime in, see how the radio is working, how you're picking up my signal. We just got past a pretty bad thunderstorm here. It's cleared now. And I'm working off a walkie-talkie. So glad to be here. Nice to meet you all.
0: All right, Adam, all I ask is that you finish with your call sign when you're done with your report. It helps me know that you really are done and you didn't drop off. Your signal is you're a little choppy. Every once in a while you're losing packets. I don't know what that's about. But anyway, why don't you finish up with your call sign and I'll be good.
17: Finish up with the call sign, KE2IUR, KE2IUR.
0: All right, super awesome. You must be somewhat new because it says here you have 66 lookups on your QRZ page. If that's not the sign of a new operator, I don't know what is. And it's super cool. You're coming in through KO1UKZ's system. And, VO1UKZ system, and Daryl, who is Mr. VO1UKZ, is apparently the owner of that portal or gateway or whatever. So anyway, now that's solved. Super awesome. Well, great to hear from you. Checking into our net. We do it 3 times a day, 9 a.m., 12 noon, and 9 p.m., so stop by whenever you feel the urge to say hello. And with that, I'm ready for more operators. If you're out there, call sign and name, please.
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0: N7VLX Greg is what I heard. Just a moment, I'll get back to you. Who else is out there?
19: Killer Bravo 8, Bravo Mike Yankee, KBHBMY, in and out. Good afternoon.
0: KB8BMY, got your IO. Thanks for stopping by. Have a good weekend. Who else is out there?
20: Peter.
0: Peter, your audio is a little muffled. I didn't quite pick up your call sign. I got KL4 something. Could you give it to me again, please?
20: Sure, I'll put it on by a little bit better this time. It's Kilo Romeo 4, November.
0: This time you broke up a little bit. Your audio packet seemed to be having trouble on them. So I got this time KR4N, but I know there's got to be a couple more letters there. Try again. Give it to me in phonetics, too. That'll help.
20: Get us through this time. It's Kilo Romeo 4, November 5.
0: Okay, so I heard Kilo Romeo 4, November Foxtrot, I think it is. And we'll verify that the next time around when you come in with your report. Normally I click on that, but I changed my user interface. And now I have to hold two fingers down in order to get the call sign verified, and that's now possible when I'm using the keyboard and the mouse in my hand. So I'm going to make a context menu. But anyway, Peter, I'll get back to you in just a second. Is there anyone else who wishes to join Greg and Peter on this round? Call sign and name, please.
21: Whiskey 4, Charlie Romeo, Quebec, to you. I'll be in I.O. Have a great day.
0: W4CRQ, see, I got your I.O. Thank you for stopping by. Let's try one more call, and then we'll go back up to Greg. Who else is out there?

0: Okay, I like to let it drop once in a while for some of those stations that need that. Let's go over to N7CLX Greg and get the half. How are you, Greg?
1: Good afternoon, Kirk. Thanks for doing the net today. N7 Victor Mintech right here. Nice day, beautiful day outside. We've got some work outside, but looking forward to the picnic coming up this next weekend. Hopefully, I'll get to see you there, get to meet you in real life. So that'd be nice. Looking forward to seeing Dave there, KD7PV, with his the drag that he's cut. So that'll be interesting to get a chance to meet everybody and make it some good food. It'd be a really good time. Hey, have a super day, Chris. I'll go to 7 Yankee with this November 7 BLX. Back to you.
0: Super awesome. Unfortunately, I'm not going to be there at the picnic this year. I've got my daughter coming over and some other friends, too, at that time, so I'm going to miss it. Boy, I sure hope there's a good rain or shine I can take in before the end of this beautiful summer, because I've missed all the banner events for amateur radio here in this area. And let's see here. Nice that you're enjoying the beautiful weather as well. All right, you take care and have a good weekend. Let's see here. Next up is, I'm pretty sure it's KR4NF. Kilo Romeo 4 November Foxtrot, but if not, Peter, you can clarify that. Over to you.
2: Thank you very much. Hopefully I'm coming through a little bit better this time. I've been, for some reason, receiving some static and apparently sending some. Not sure what the problem is, but yeah, the Kilo Romeo 4 November Foxtrot Oscar. Just jumping in here from Jacksonville, Florida. Won't stay on the line too long in case this transmission is getting all fancy, but thanks for allowing me in, and I'll pass it back over to you, KR4NFO.
0: KR4NFO, Alpha Golf 7 Yankee Mike. Oh, you know, it's so easy to take a report in comparison to get that call sign. You know, then you kind of know what's coming. But yeah, it's tough sometimes with the call signs. I wonder if the problem, I remember a couple weeks ago I was having trouble on my end here. It turned out it was the PSR that was dropping packets on me and causing everybody whether the operator was, radio or internet, dropped packets, but I don't know, because the two in a row, the close in a row, it's just weird, but at any rate, super awesome, we got your call sign properly into the log now, and thanks for putting in the effort to try to get through. I know sometimes, this is radio, sometimes it's just going to take a little extra effort. You have a good weekend. Let's see here. Steve was an I.O. That puts me at the bottom of the list. Anybody else out there? Call sign and name.
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0: 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Over to you.
3: If everybody, yeah, all the internet stations are losing some packets today. I've heard it from everyone, so that's about it. It is a video feedback to keep.
0: Haha, and you're losing packets too, just like I said. I think it's on our end this time that something's happening. I don't know how the units actually talk to each other, whether it's some kind of microwave connection or internet connection, but yeah, it's been a little dodgy lately. I should mention that to Jack, although I'm sure he knows. He's been using it all week, midweek, I think. But at any rate, super awesome. Thanks for pointing that out. And let's see, is there anyone else out there? Call sign and name, please.

0: Well, you know what that means, it's the end of the net. Let's see here, where is that script? I want to thank everyone for joining me on the news today. Your support is greatly, what's that? Just a moment. Oh, Jack sent me a message. He said, we had 63 nodes connected to us. Sounds like we need more hardware to solve that problem. Boy, that'd be super cool. Put in some monster system to handle all the traffic. At any rate, I don't think that's going to happen. All right, well, it's nice to know we're popular. So with that, I want to thank everyone for joining me on the new Net to State. Your support is greatly appreciated. For more information about the Puget Sound Repeater Group, please see the PSRG.org. And don't forget the 9 p.m. net coming out tonight, also the 8 p.m. Simplex net I mentioned before. I want to thank everyone for listening in today. This is Kirk Alpha Golf 7 Yankee Mike signing off.
1: This is KF7AZP. I'm just curious, is there anybody out there who normally comes in on the capital receiver, and are they choppy too? Question. KF7AZP.
0: Well, I don't know. I think, who is it? Jones. Away, but at any rate, that's all I know. Alpha Golf 7, as you might.
1: Well, something just happened. You dropped out in the middle there, and then your audio changed, and the rotoscope is frozen.

0: Oh, it could just be a hiccup, Andy Reid. Am I coming now?
1: Affirmative. You're solid. And then I think there was a second station coming in that tried to, but it kind of glitched on that. If there was another station, try again.
2: Yeah, that was me. 3-7-RAB. I was just saying that I think probably, or Jeff or somebody, probably reset the system. And when that happens, the rotoscope will pause for a second. But the audio did get better, and that's what my suspicion is. And it does happen when there's a lot of people connected. If you look at the bubble chart, when things get tricky, look at the bubble chart, and you can see how many layers of nodes we have connected, and it will cause things to be a little bit choppy like that, like it was today.
1: Yeah, and I see the list on the other things dropped from 67 to 41, so yay, it's fixed. Whoever did that, thank you. Anyhow, back to kayak stuff. This is KSNAZV.

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0: Is that you, Mile Deep?
1: KR7SQY. Did I not change my name in that group? Oh, never did do that. Anyway, yeah, it's me. Does it sound like I'm in a tunnel a little bit? I don't know. I can kind of hear it, but it sounded really good to me, so.
0: I wouldn't say it sounds like you're in a tunnel. It's a little bit muffled for some reason. So, here, do two things for me. One, just go to settings and tap report a bug and send it to me at support@qsonumber1.net. I'll make sure there's nothing outside, but maybe also check, like, your microphone to make sure there's no, like, dust or lint or anything in there. I'm actually going to come on here on my Pixel as well, and you tell me how it sounds. I'll be right back.

0: hit with a bone field lesson to see if that makes a difference on the sound. That was coming in kind of loud, though, so maybe I should turn my gain down a little bit, you think?
1: Oh, you're on earbuds. Okay, I thought you were going through the Pixel microphone. No, it doesn't sound too loud at all, not to me at least.
0: Okay.
1: Looks like you're still keyed up on the RX there. Comment, go ahead.
2: 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Like, I don't know if you're speaking too close to the microphone or to the speaker, so maybe move that a little bit further away. And I think you said you're coming in on earbuds, so I don't know if you can move that microphone a little bit further away. And advice given to me was to hold the microphone a little bit sideways and speak into it that way, and I found that helped as well. KJ7, RAB.
1: Also, in the QSO1 settings, if you go to audio, and you can turn your mic gain down. On the Pixels, it's kind of hot anyway. I had to turn mine down to about 30%. Or lower, depending on the headset that you're using, or if you're using like a Bluetooth external PTT, that you may have to turn it down even further. It goes up quite high, so go and check what that's set at real quick. Also, it would be good to know which buds you're using.

0: AR7SPY. I'm trying 65% my beam, and I'm on the Pixelbook Pro, so they're basically, you know, the same thing. I don't know. It should have the same technology in it or whatever, but let's try this, see if that works. You know, earbuds, you can't move away, but if I'm going to be connecting this stuff, or you're going to be on the radio, this is just to check out. I like this app, it's really cool.
1: I'm glad you're liking it. I would go down to about 30%, and it's kind of hard to tell on QSO1 because it has, like, automatic audio leveling. It'll bring hot speakers down anyway. But if anyone else can comment on his audio when he turns the mic gain down, I would go to 30%, try that, and then if somebody using the rig can tell us, that'd be great. Also, the Pixel Buds Pro are not known for having the best mic quality. I have two pairs of them myself. So that may be the issue that people are hearing. You sound okay. You know, clarity-wise, it's a little, I guess it's a little bit muffly. And, yeah, the Pixelbook Pro are known for that.
0: Yeah, that's, I don't know why they're complaining about my sound anyway. Everybody jumps into that repeater 25 miles away from it with an HD that can barely break the small piece. I don't know. But they sound, we're really good today. So the echo link was terrible.
1: This KDA JKK. Yeah, echo link protocol is just, it's just old, and I don't think it was ever really built for the best audio quality. It sounds the same on the official app as well. But yeah, did you turn your mic gain down?
0: Yep, 30% right now.
1: Could somebody out there with a radio tell us how he sounds now with the game turned down?
2: Much better. Coming in a lot clearer and a lot less muffled. PJ7 REB.
1: PJ7 REB, thanks for that. Well, it looks like we got it solved mostly. If you're going to be going with the Bluetooth option, a couple of suggestions, maybe a better set of earbuds. But other than that, I think it's perfectly fine. There's nothing to really be concerned about. Also, might make it easier for you. You can set a hardware PPT key, so if you want to just do it more easily, you can set your volume buttons to do that. But that's up to you. JPK, back to you.
0: Battery died right when you requested something, but I didn't catch the very end of that. AR7SPY.
1: I was just saying, they sound totally fine. Like, yeah, they're not going to have the best quality, but it's totally, I can hear you just fine. The other person said that you're, at 30%, you're much more legible, and the audio level was good. And also, if you're going to be using earbuds, there is an option under the PTT setting to set a hardware key for PTT. So if you want to use, like, your volume button to PTT instead of always having to push the on screen, and it'll work while the screen is off as well, you can do that. KD8JKK, back to you.
0: SPY. Thanks a lot, KDHJKK, for the help with that stuff. Definitely like an app. I'll use it more often, especially with All-Star, since my note giving me such issues. I don't know if it's the USB inverse wrong on it or what, but I bought one of the USB-C SA818 hats, and it's just giving me grief, so I might just actually buy a duplexer. I like in here when people are keying up at the same time, too. Anyway, AR7SPY. 73?
1: Okay, 7SPY, 73. Just, you know, QSO1, it's already full duplex, so you'll be fine in that regard. But, yeah, let me know if you need anything else, man. I'll be around. I'm always around. So, nice talking to you, and hope we helped a little bit. 88, JKK.

0: 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Is there anyone around for a demonstration?
1: CK7,
2: RAD. North Las Vegas.
0: Hi, Cammy. Oh, there's a couple. Hi, Cammy. Thanks for coming back. How are you doing?
1: I am doing all right. Thank you for asking. How about you?
0: I'm doing great. I was out in my scooter and ran into a guy that was flying a really cool looking drone. We got to talking about technology, and he mentioned he used to have his tech, but he didn't keep it up. When he gets a chance and life slows down a bit at work, he's going to probably go ahead and get it. And I was showing him what you could do, just if you didn't have a radio with you, you wanted to link out over RF. And I showed him DMR, and I showed him EchoLink a little bit, and then I thought, hey, why don't I do a demo over here on All-Star on PSRG. And I'm sorry, what's your name?
3: Chris.
0: His name's Chris. His name's Chris, and we're sitting over here at the picnic table by the big soccer field, as opposed to the small soccer field by my place. But anyway, so that's what we're doing, Cam. And again, I sure appreciate you coming back, over.
1: That is so cool. I love that, you know, we run around and meet people and make those connections, you know, throughout the day. And hello, Chris, Radio Wave to you. I highly encourage you to get your tech up and running again, you know, for all of those reasons that Mike spoke about. But this repeater is so active, and it's just a fantastic group of folks, and when I got involved, I just thought, holy moly, why didn't I know about this sooner? It's been a lot of fun, it's been a great ride, and I've met so many amazing people, one of which you just met today. TJ7RAD, back to you.
0: Okay, real good, Cammy. Hey, I'm guessing you're at home, so maybe you can let us know how you're, I'm not sure if you're coming in on All-Star or RF, but maybe you could describe your setup, over.
1: Sure thing. Yeah, I'm actually working, don't tell anybody. So I'm in my office, which I refer to as the terrarium. It's a small portion of the house that's on the second floor. I currently think it's pink. It's in that way. I'm going to paint it green when I have 2 minutes to spare. And next to my desk, I've got my radio set up on a metal vintage cabinet. And I've got a Yaesu ST991 Alpha with my little power supply sitting on top of it. And that's a Maxi Yaesu speaker. It's connected to an antenna that's mounted right outside the window here, through a window pass-through that Robert fashioned. And it's I don't know the specific model number, but it's a Hustler something, something, something. It does a really good job. I'm hitting the repeater from all the way up in Arlington. It has pretty good, the repeater has a pretty big reach.
0: Yeah, wow, and your signal is really good. I didn't know for sure if you were coming in on RF or All-Star because your signal and audio is real good. And, of course, now and then, whenever I pull the HD and the analog, I can hit the repeater, of course, from down here, too. Usually get into Cougar or Buck, but, yeah, wow, that's a really good trip. Doing a really good job, over.
1: Yeah, the propagation seems to be pretty good today. Some days it's not as good as others, but today it seems to be fantastic. And I'm always amazed when you can get in on your HD from all the way down there in the woods in Lacey. It's always great to hear from you, too.

0: Are you guys on the net tomorrow, over?
1: Great stuff. Yeah, we don't know if we're going to go find some exciting spot to do the net from. We're hoping to because it's Support Your Pets Weekend, and we both want to activate, but we've also got a million and one things to do. So it's up in the air right now as to whether or not we're gonna do it from a fancy, you know, park location or just from at home on the couch. So stay tuned. CK7RAD, and I'll be clear on your final. 7-3.
0: Okay, real good, Cammy. Yeah, I know the feeling. It was a really busy week for me, so I know you guys must be swamped, too. That's not always fun. But we'll look forward to hearing you on the net, no matter where you're from, operating from. And thanks again. And take care. Tell all that we said hi. And then 7-3. This is KB8BMY. Bye-bye.
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2: Hey, Mike. Hey, real quick, I want to hear Chris. Give him the mic, man. Let's hear what he says.
0: Yeah, absolutely. We'll go ahead and put him on third party. Here you go, Chris.
3: Hey, it's Chris, formerly with Kilo Kilo for Delta Echo Hotel, but that was like 15 years ago. Glad to be back on this. It was fun. Just life got away from me as I started my career. Over.
2: All right. Well, hey, yeah, Mike is a great ambassador. So, yeah, follow his lead if you want to get back into it. You got a lot of new friends out here, my friend. See? All right, anyway, Chris, great to hear you there, Mike. Thank you for letting me get a word in with Chris. That was awesome. KBA, BMY, you gentlemen have a great afternoon. Nice to hear Cammy, KJ7RAB there as well. KI7RMU.
0: Yeah, real good, Jack. Thanks for the call. Good to hear you. And have a good afternoon. And Chris says howdy, and thanks for the contact. And 7-3 from Lacey, KBA, BMY.

0: anybody around to give me a confirmation that I'm making it through to the Pacific Northwest. This is November 6, Charlie Yankee, San Diego.
1: November 6, Charlie Yankee.
0: CY, KI7,
1: on Alpha November Hotel. Yep, you're reaching the Pacific Northwest on this Fresquito, over.
0: Roger, roger. Coming back to Fresquito India 7 station, multiple stations replied, and I appreciate that. Yeah, the name is Rick from